0: Sunday tomorrow, a shower or two and 15. Saturday, possible showers and 15. And Sunday, partly cloudy and 17. Warragul atop of 15 today, Maui 15, and Tararun 15 degrees.
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Hey there, it is Dixie dropping by from 3GG's local breakfast. Would you look at that? We are back Thursday morning, not only with the ultimate ear test. What caught my eye? The celebration book, but also being a Thursday, it's time for Word of the Week.

Three Double G's next superstar experience comes with a twist that makes it twice as big. The big reveal after 8 a.m. Tuesday on Forever Classic. Three Double G.

0: 5 years later again for the soundtrack of Cocktail and became a bigger hit the second time round than the first time round. And Bob Seger, who's got a brand new album out at the moment too, which is well worth checking out. We'll have another 30-minute music marathon coming up just after 11, thanks to Accident Tone Gippsland prompt and professional attention from Bunyip to Mallacoota and right across Gippsland. A few showers this afternoon, 15 degrees, a shower or two tomorrow and 15, Saturday possible showers and 15, and Sunday partly cloudy and 17. Warragul on top of 15 today, Maui 15, and Traralgon 15 degrees. 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

0: 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And we've got our next one coming up real soon, and it's twice as big and got a twist to it. And I can't say any more, but all will be revealed next Tuesday morning just after 8 o'clock with Deeksy, so make sure you're listening to find out who our next experience will be. What I can say is that it's going to be, well, an adventure of a lifetime, and you'll absolutely love it. 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
2: 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The cops then took the report, then drove down the street. 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

0: 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Yeah, and you too. It's another 30-minute music marathon straight after 11. 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
9: 11 degrees in Warragul, 13 in Traralgon, 12 in Pakenham. From the Capital Radio 3GG newsroom, I'm Scott Maiman. Phillip Island's little penguins will soon be vaccinated for bird flu. About 5,000 penguins will be microchipped and will need to receive two doses of the vaccine. Environment Minister Jacqueline Symes says the vaccinations will be occurring in coming weeks.
10: We have a rare opportunity because it's not easy to catch wild animals and vaccinate them. Having penguins return home every night, whether it's here at St Kilda or in Phillip Island, provides an opportunity for our staff to be able to conduct the vaccination program.
9: Sentencing today for a Yarra Rangers man who'd earlier pleaded guilty to multiple charges relating to a violent incident in Warragul last year. Alex Doncherty reports.
11: The 35-year-old man appeared at the Latrobe Valley Magistrates Court on on Tuesday via video link, pleading guilty to a number of charges, including stalking, burglary and driving offences. The court heard on August 19 of last year. The man turned up to a woman's home in Warragul following an argument over the phone. The man then proceeded to smash a garden statue into the door and stayed in his car overnight. The next day, the man entered the home and trapped the victim in her bedroom, where he then pushed her to the ground, slapped and kicked her, and also pulled her hair. Police arrived at the home to find the woman unconscious after swallowing butanediol to force an overdose. She was then taken to the West Gippsland Hospital in a critical condition. In a victim's statement, the woman said the abuse had taken a devastating toll on her life, her health and her family. Alex Stockerty, Capital Radio News.
9: One Nation claims the Prime Minister has failed as a leader by not apologising for comments he made on a podcast. Anthony Albanese gestured towards his chest when discussing royal melons he was gifted by his female Japanese counterpart. Mr Albanese is being urged to admit what he did was offensive. One Nation leader Pauline Hanson says the PM's arrogance knows no bounds.
12: It's disgusting what he's done, and he cannot apologise, and that is not leadership. If you get it wrong, you call it out and you say, I got it wrong. And he's continued with the lie, which has made it worse. I feel for that Prime Minister of Japan.
9: Dentists have gone to Parliament House in Canberra this week to call for the release of a national oral health plan. Data shows one in three adults has untreated tooth decay, with 2 million Australians not getting dental care because of the cost. The Dental Association's Dr. Chris Sinzaro says a national plan has been delayed repeatedly.
13: We're calling on MPs from across the country to ensure that their constituents' voices are heard and that the Health Minister prioritises the release of the National Oral Health Plan and improves access for dental care.
9: And rocker Rod Stewart has cancelled his latest tour after undergoing heart surgery. It was a routine stent procedure, and doctors say he's doing well.
1: 3GG Local Sport.
9: South East Melbourne Phoenix head coach Josh King has placed high expectations on incoming import Skylar Mays. Phoenix signed the former NBA point guard last month after playing over in Europe, and he brings high expectations to the club, which continues its links with Gippsland. King says Mays has the talent to be an MVP caliber player in the NBL.
14: I think he would say this to us as well. He's probably not coming off his best year or two, but he's a guy that I feel like has tremendous potential to be an MVP-type candidate. So there's a little heat on Skyler.
9: And that's the latest news update. I'm Scott Maiman from the Capital Radio Newsroom.
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1: 3GG's four-day forecast for Southern Stock Feeds. 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
0: A few showers and 15 today. Tomorrow, a shower at 2 and 15. Saturday, possible showers and 15. And Sunday, partly cloudy and 17. Warragul atop of 15 today, Moe 15, and Terowin 15 degrees.
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It's another 30-minute music marathon with Fleetwood Mac and Billy Idol up soon. Here's MJ.

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0: Forever Classic 3GG, Craig Pritchard with Billy Idol and his guitarist Steve Stevens, who's still with him and plays to this day, and one of the best guitarists, certainly with a unique sound. Whenever you hear his guitar, you know it's him, and it's got that Billy Idol sound about it. Rebel Yell, wrapping up a 30-minute music marathon. Good thing is, I think Billy Idol and Steve Stevens are heading back to Australia again, either late this year or early 2027, so get ready to jot that down in your diary. Hey, thanks to Accident Towing Gippsland, prompt and professional attention from Bunyip to Mallacoota and right across Gippsland. We've got another 30-minute music marathon just after midday. A few showers and 15 today. Tomorrow, a shower or two, 15. Possible showers and 15 Saturday and Sunday, partly cloudy and 17. Warragul, Moe and Traralgon, all atop of 15 today. Coming up soon, a sing-along with Billy Joel.
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0: Forever Classic 3TT with Craig Pritchard, Madness, and It Must Be Love. Hey, over the last couple of years, we've had the likes of Bon Jovi, Simply Red, Bruce Springsteen, Madonna, you name it. We've given you a chance to see some of the best legends live in concert. And not only that, but a chance to take a trip overseas to watch them and have one of the most unforgettable weeks of a lifetime. Well, it's happening again, and we'll get more details next Tuesday morning just after 8 o'clock with Dixie. And let's just say this one's a bit of a twist and twice as big. Forever Classic 3TT.
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0: 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We've got another 30-minute music marathon just after midday to kickstart your Thursday afternoon. Van Halen. And Duran Duran. Kind of reminds me, I'm starting to get a bit hungry myself because it is lunchtime after all. We've got our lunchtime 30-minute music marathon coming up just after midday.
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11: 13 degrees in Warragul, it's 14 in Traralgon, in Pakenham, 13 degrees. From the Capital Radio 3GG newsroom, I'm Scott Maiman. Two vaccinations each will be given to Phillip Island's 5,000 penguins to help protect them against H5N1 bird flu. A vaccination program will be rolled out in the coming weeks. CEO at Phillip Island Nature Parks, Catherine Basterfield, says they're still unsure exactly how long the vaccination process will take.
12: At the penguin parade at the moment, about 700 penguins are coming up the beach every night. So we have the ability to corral penguins into what would look like a little pen. We have staff to be able to undertake both the microchipping and vaccination program.
11: A new survey suggests pet owners in Gippsland are skipping meals and eating less to ensure they can feed their animals as cost of living pressures continue to bite. Data reveals 28% of pet owners have cut back on their own meals. The Pet Stock Foundation's running an appeal with OzHarvest until the end of the month to help pet owners doing it tough. Naomi Mangtalo from the Pet Stock Foundation is encouraging locals across Gippsland to support the appeal.
13: They can head into their local Petstock store or jump onto petstock.com.au. We want to make it as easy for locals to help as possible. With a gold coin donation, you can help provide support to families in need, which will provide support to pets and keep them together where they belong.
11: The frontman to Aussie rock group Greenspoon has been forced to cancel his tour after an injury during a show in the Latrobe Valley. Alex Doherty reports.
14: Phil Jamieson slipped on stage while performing on his solo 2026 Australian tour at the Deck in Traralgon on Friday night. He was unable to continue with the gig and was taken by ambulance to the Latrobe Regional Hospital, where it was confirmed he had fractured his L1 vertebrae. They released a statement on social media cancelling the remaining shows on his tour, saying no one is more bummed out about the cancellation than him. Jamieson was also to perform at the Bundy Hall in Bundalagua the night after his Traralgon performance. Alex Doherty, Capital Radio News.
11: A new minimum standard for Australia's on-demand food delivery workers will come into effect next week. The rules introduce a minimum pay standard, personal accident insurance, and clearer ways to resolve disputes. Figures show a jump in the number of drone incursions in restricted airspace around Australia's military facilities. News Corp reports 147 incursions involving the unmanned aircraft occurred in the 2024-25 financial year, and just 60 were reported in the 2023-24 financial period. The remains of a pregnant Stone Age woman have been found in a cave on a small island off the coast of Sweden. Researchers believe the woman is about 9,000 years old.
1: 3GG Local Sport.
11: Geelong coach Chris Scott is remaining coy on the future of the player at the centre of the club's concussion scandal. More of that from Jordan Tunbridge.
15: Jake Colajasny hasn't trained with the Cats this week after being identified as the player involved in the club's secret concussion agreement. Geelong announced late yesterday the 31-year-old would miss this weekend, with coach Chris Scott unsure why.
16: It just gets fed back to me that he's unavailable, so sorry, I can't help. I'm sure that there are people that can, but it's just not part of my remit.
15: The Cats removed a concussion liability waiver from Colajasny's contract when the AFL launched an investigation. Without a deal for next season, Scott was pressed on whether he's played his last game.
16: I couldn't speculate on that.
15: Jordan Tunbridge, Melbourne.
11: And that's the latest news update. I'm Scott Maiman from the Capital Radio Newsroom.
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0: A few showers and 15 today. Tomorrow a shower or 2 and 15. Saturday possible showers and 15. And Sunday partly cloudy and 17. Warragul a top of 15 today. Moe 15 and Traralgon 15 degrees.
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Three Double G's next superstar experience comes with a twist that makes it twice as big. 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

Hey there, DC, dropping by from 3GG's Local Breakfast with a reminder Friday morning. There's 1,140 up for grabs with 3GG's Ultimate Ear Test. It's all thanks to Team at 8 Smart 10, George Street in Maui. Put your guests to the test. Jag yourself some money.

0: Cause I gotta have faith. 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I gotta have faith, faith, faith.
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0: Warragul atop of 15 today, Maui 15, Traralgon also 15 degrees. Up soon, the great voice of Paul Carrick. 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

0: 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Thanks to Accident Towing Gippsland. Hope you're having a great Thursday afternoon. Hey, it's not long now until we do the big reveal of our next superstar experience. And next Tuesday, just after 8 o'clock, Dixie will do the reveal, and all I can say is it's a twist and twice as big as the last one. And I'm not going to say any more. You'll hear more about it next Tuesday. 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
9: Thanks to Terry and the team at Crawford Marine, Chickerill Street, Morwell, celebrating over 60 years in boating.
10: 13 degrees in Warragul, 14 in Traralgon and 14 in Pakenham. From the Capital Radio 3GG newsroom, I'm Alex Stockerty. 5,000 little penguins at St Kilda and Phillip Island will soon be vaccinated for bird flu. The penguins will be microchipped and will need to receive two doses of the vaccine. Environment Minister Jacqueline Symes says the vaccinations will be occurring in the coming weeks.
11: We have a rare opportunity because It's not easy to catch wild animals and vaccinate them. Having penguins return home every night, whether it's here at St Kilda or in Phillip Island, provides an opportunity for our staff to be able to conduct the vaccination program.
10: Comes after two cases of bird flu has been detected in wild birds in Phillip Island. Victoria has a total of 60 detections, predominantly in terns, but there have been some detections in a few seagulls and one magpie. PSOs will be used to tackle rising retail crime, with the state government announcing another 150 officers will be added to the existing force. They'll be given greater patrol powers as part of a $151 million package to improve safety. Police Chief Commissioner Mike Bush says PSOs will be deployed to shopping areas and other crime hotspots.
12: After the tragic incident in Sunshine, we've deployed more staff into that area. We've deployed our public order response team, beat teams, our mounted branch. So I think most Victorians know what those areas are. We want to deploy into them with more visibility and more activity.
10: Two people are due in court today following their arrests earlier this year, in which police say officers seized a quantity of drugs from a Bass Coast home. Scott Maiman reports.
13: The incident happened earlier this year during a raid involving the police dog squad at a property in Mackenzie Street, Wonthaggi. Police say the bust netted officers with meth, cannabis and a stolen wheelchair. A 32-year-old man and a 35-year-old woman were both charged with possessing meth and cannabis. It's understood the man was out on bail at the time. The pair was bailed to appear today in the Currumburra Magistrates Court. Scott Maiman, Capital Radio News.
10: Telstra has gifted its chief executive, Vicky Brady, an 11% pay rise to $6.8 million. It comes despite 1,200 job cuts at the telco and the catastrophic network outage, which cut off 000 calls. Telstra's signalled it'll keep cutting jobs as it simplifies the business. The job losses lifted its redundancy bill by $92 million to $206 million. A former SAS soldier is accusing generals of using the Brereton War Crimes Inquiry to avoid responsibility for their leadership failures. Wayne Weeks has published an article in a military journal based on interviews with 33 ex-SAS members. He says many of those he interviewed described leaders as chateau generals.
14: Where, you know, the perception was the generalship was sort of back, you know, behind enemy lines, living comfortably and making decisions without an understanding of what was going on the front line.
1: 3GG Local Sport.
10: Dean Solomon has dismissed reports he couldn't work with Mark McVeigh, likening it to an episode of Home and Away. The interim Essendon coach is contracted for next year, but is weighing up a return home to northern New South Wales to be with his family. Solomon says the reports are nothing more than gossip.
15: We don't know where they've come from. They're obviously rumours. One of my best mates since the age of 15. I've known Hurdy since the age of 17. I'm not sure, and the talks of me potentially, you know, not being here next year, whether that stimulated a bit of that conversation, we're unsure, but yeah, I feel like it's a bit of an episode of Home and Away, to be honest. But
10: round one of the AFLW continues tonight, with Melbourne taking on Hawthorn at Icon Park. Morwell footballer Casey Sheriff will line up for the Hawks, while Coraline's Tyler Hanks will start for the D's. That's the latest 3GG news update from the Capital Radio newsroom.
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0: A few showers and 15 today. Tomorrow is shower 2 and 15. Possible showers and 15 Saturday. And Sunday, partly cloudy and 17. Warragul, Murray and Traralgon all atop today of 15 degrees.
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Three Double G's next superstar experience comes with a twist that makes it twice as big. 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

0: Forever Classic, 3JJ, Craig Pritchard with Sir Elton John and Daniel. We'll have another 30-minute music marathon on the way. Just after two, all thanks to our accident towing Gippsland, prompt and professional attention from Bunyip to Mallacoota and right across Gippsland. Looks as though it's going to be pretty much on the wet side for the rest of the week. A few showers and 15 this afternoon. A shower or two tomorrow and 15. On Saturday, possible showers and 15. And Sunday, partly cloudy and 17. Warragul atop of 15 today. Maui 15 and Traralgon 15 degrees. Up soon, Cheap Trick. Forever Classic, 3JJ.
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0: 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Hope you're enjoying your Thursday. Hey, if you've dreamt of going overseas for a week and seeing a legendary band whilst you're over there, your dream could come true if you stay listening next week. 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It's got a bit of a twist, this one, and it's twice as big. And Dixie will say a little bit more next Tuesday morning, just after 8 o'clock. 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

0: 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And if you want some more great songs to sing along to on your Thursday afternoon, we've got them coming just after 2 with another 30-minute music marathon, including UB40. And The Police. 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
11: Thanks to Terry and the team at Crawford Marine, Chickerill Street, Morwell, celebrating over 60 years in boating.
12: 13 degrees in Warragul, 14 in Traralgon and 14 in Pakenham. From the Capital Radio 3GG newsroom, I'm Alex Stockerty. Opposition leader Jess Wilson says the focus should be on fixing the state's roads rather than a pothole compensation scheme. New Roads Minister Paul Hamer says his department is reviewing the state's pothole compensation scheme after revelations less than 2% of motorists had received payouts for pothole damage. The coalition has pledged $5 billion to repair Victoria's roads. Ms Wilson says they'll also review contracts to make sure they're getting bang for taxpayer dollar.
13: That is not what's happening at the moment. The government is spending more, yet the amount of road that they're actually fixing is reducing in the budget papers. So we actually need to make sure that we have the contracts in place, we end the corruption, we end the waste, we make that dollar go further.
12: New official data reveals it would cost more than $12 billion to dump the suburban rail loop. The confidential documents were presented to Ben Carroll in his first days in the job as Premier. Mr Carroll was asked about the project's future at this morning's media conference.
14: There's only one party that wants to cancel and rip up contracts and cost jobs on the SRL, and that's the Coalition. They have publicly said they will pause it. We're getting on with the job. We're going to do it in a more cost-effective way, and I will have more to say on that in the future.
12: A Yarra Rangers man will be sentenced today after pleading guilty to multiple charges relating to a violent incident in Warragul last year. The 35-year-old appeared at the Latrobe Valley Magistrates Court on a number of charges, including stalking, burglary and driving offences. The court heard on August 19 last year the man turned up to the woman's home following an argument. The man proceeded to cause damage to the property and camp out in his car overnight before entering the home where he assaulted her. Police had arrived a while later to find the woman unconscious after swallowing butanediol to force an overdose. She was taken to the West Gippsland Hospital in a critical condition. High schoolers and university students have linked up at a planned Say No to Pauline Hanson protest across major cities and towns. One Nation MP Barnaby Joyce has accused socialist school teachers of encouraging students to participate in rallies against his party. But National Union of Students President Felix Hughes says that's not the case.
15: That's not correct. This protest was first intended for university students, but I don't think it's surprising that young people in high school saw this and went, yeah, we're going to stand with you because this is our future we need to fight for. This is our schools we need to fight for. This is better universities we have to fight for and our rights as workers.
12: An increasing number of drones are being detected in restricted airspace around the nation's military facilities. Close to 150 breaches have been recorded in a year. National security expert Michael Shoebridge says it's concerning.
16: A military that can't protect its own bases and a multi-million-dollar aircraft on those bases isn't in a good position to protect Australia. And this is a problem that's been growing for years. So it's very disturbing.
1: 3GG Local Sport.
12: Dean Solomon admits it hasn't been easy living away from his wife and children as interim Essendon coach. The Premiership Bomber is weighing up if he'll stay on as an assistant next year, with the Bombers likely to name their next coach for next year. He says he has a lot to weigh up.
17: I mean, my wife and kids live in northern New South Wales, so I've had 10, 11 months away from them at the moment. Is that sustainable long term? It's probably not. So that's part of the discussion.
12: After winning the toss and electing to bat, Australia have lost 4 wickets in the first session of the first test against Bangladesh in Darwin. Cam Green, the last one to fall heading into the lunch break. The Aussies 4-74 after the first session. That's the latest 3GG news update from the Capital Radio newsroom.
1: 3GG's 4-day forecast for Southern Stock Feeds, offering fully customised dairy, beef and sheep pellets.
0: A few showers and 15 today, tomorrow a shower or 2 and 15, Saturday possible showers and 15 and Sunday partly cloudy and 17. Warragul atop of 15 today, Moree 15 and Traralgon 15 degrees.
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Hey there, DC dropping by from 3GG's Local Breakfast with a reminder Friday morning. There's 1,140 up for grabs with 3GG's Ultimate Ear Test. It's all thanks to TM&A Tomato 10, George Street in Moe. Put your guests to the test. Jag yourself some money.

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It's a beautiful Thursday afternoon with a 30-minute music marathon and some noise works and Eurythmics on the way. And right now, some Aussie Call, who'll be with Ben at Work real soon.

Forever Classic 3GG, Craig Pritchard wrapping up a 30-minute music marathon with Eurythmics and Who's That Girl? And that was one of two songs around the same time that actually had the title Who's That Girl? Completely different songs, just the same title. And two of the biggest acts of the 80s, Madonna and Eurythmics. Madonna was actually the title track to a film that she starred in. So, yeah, I guess in the end she got the upper, but they were both big hits and both very catchy, but both totally different songs. Thanks to Accident Towing Gippsland, prompt and professional attention from Bunyip to Mallacoota and right across Gippsland. We'll

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0: Forever Classic 3GG, Craig Pritchard with Tony Basil and Mickey. Hey, it doesn't seem that long ago since our last superstar experience. In fact, it wasn't all that long ago that we gave you a chance to see Eric Clapton live in concert. And now we're getting ready to do another one with a bit of a twist. And we reckon this one's going to be twice as big. But you'll have to find out further details next Tuesday morning when we do the big reveal with Deeksy in the local breakfast. And let's just say I reckon you'll be excited and want to be listening in every day as of in a couple of weeks' time. Forever Classic 3GG.
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0: 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Thanks to Accident Towing Gippsland. Prompt and professional attention from Bunya to Mallacoota and right across Gippsland. Hope you're enjoying your Thursday. Mac is in after 3 o'clock and he's got another pretty cool 30-minute music marathon to let you enjoy your Thursday afternoon with, including some Hoodoo Gurus. And the girl that will return with Bryan Adams in Australia in February, Natalie Imbruglia. Not only that, but apparently she's back with a brand new album, so look forward to that as well. Have yourself a great afternoon. Mac is in after 3.
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11: Thanks to Terry and the team at Crawford Marine, Chickerill Street, Morwell, celebrating over 60 years in boating.
12: 13 degrees in Warragul, 14 in Traralgon and 14 in Pakenham. From the Capital Radio 3GG newsroom, I'm Alex Stockerty. Dika has confirmed two cases of the H5 bird flu strain have been detected in wild birds at Phillip Island. Comes after the state government's announcement an estimated 5,000 little or fairy penguins would be vaccinated at either St Kilda or Phillip Island. Each bird will need to be caught twice to receive two doses. National Farmers Federation President Hamish McIntyre says there are alternatives to catching and jabbing thousands of birds.
13: So there are options to put it through water and feed the rations that we feed our birds. So that's a new area, but we are guided by in our own family farm situation, so it's a complex space.
12: Protective Service officers are being given greater powers to crack down on rising retail crime. Kiara Parker reports.
14: Premier Ben Carroll has announced another 150 PSOs will be added to the existing force and given greater patrol powers, enabling them to be deployed to shopping areas and other crime hotspots as part of a $151 million package.
15: To go to places Victorians need and want them. Community safety is our highest priority.
14: The move hoping to reduce the burden on the state's ongoing police resourcing crisis. The crackdown comes amid a surge of violent crime at shopping centres and precincts across Melbourne, including the chilling attack at Sunshine, where a shopkeeper was killed after being bashed by a group of thugs. Operation Pulse, which has seen officers patrol shopping centres, will also be expanded to include suburban shopping strips. Since it started in December last year, 1,766 arrests have been made, more than 3,500 charges laid, and 248 weapons seized.
12: The Fair Work Ombudsman is taking action against the Gippsland-based operator of a former livestock transport business. Scott Maiman reports.
16: The Ombudsman's alleged the former operator underpaid 23 of its workers nearly $300,000. The carrier had operations in Pakenham and Maffra, as well as Albury. The business stopped trading in 2024, and it's understood staff were then told by text they had just one day to return their vehicles and equipment. Staff were owed about $297,000 in entitlements. The matter's due to go before a Federal Circuit Court today in Melbourne. Scott Maiman, Capital Radio News.
12: The opposition says it's ridiculous drones have been able to fly over restricted defence airspace. News Corp reports close to 150 drones flew over Australian military bases during the last year. The ADF says around $7 billion is being invested in counter-drone capabilities to help protect personnel. But Shadow Industry Minister Andrew Hastie says the federal government has come late to the party.
17: The fact that our bases are still unprotected, that you can just fly a drone over the top of an ADF base probably anywhere in this country, I think says everything about Albanese government's priorities when it comes to defence. It's not acceptable.
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12: Southeast Melbourne Phoenix head coach Josh King has placed high expectations on incoming import signing Skylar Mays. Phoenix signed the former NBA point guard last month after playing over in Europe. King says Mays has the talent to be an MVP caliber player in the NBL.
18: I think he would say this to us as well. He's probably not coming off his best year or two, but he's a guy that I feel like has tremendous potential to be an MVP-type candidate. So there's a little heat on Skylar.
12: Western Bulldogs coach Luke Beveridge says Tim English is unlikely to play in a wildcard final if they make it after injuring his knee. The Dogs will unveil first-round pick Lachie Carmichael against Carlton at Marvel Stadium on Sunday. That's the latest 3GG News Update from the Capital Radio Newsroom.
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19: Partly cloudy conditions expected throughout the remainder of your Thursday, heading towards an overnight low of 9 degrees this evening. A medium chance of a shower or two on the way tomorrow, heading for a high of 16 degrees. Saturday, chance of some morning fog, but a partly cloudy day to follow, 16 degrees atop there as well. Similar conditions and temperatures expected to come our way as well on Sunday.
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Gippsland's Forever Classic 3GG 30-minute music marathon. It's Macca signing on board for a Thursday afternoon drive home. The boss, Bruce Springsteen, in minutes right now. What I consider the New Zealand national anthem. It's Dave Dobbin, Slice of Heaven at 3GG. Hey.

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0: Bruce Hornsby and The Range, Gippsland's Forever Classic, 3GG. Wrapping up a 30-minute music marathon. It is Macca with you, Thursday drive home. Hopefully, Thursday treating you all right so far. I've been sitting back all day watching the cricket from Darwin. A bit of a testy start for the Aussies, going 4 down in the first session, but hopefully things will get a little bit better for us over the coming days at that test match, Australia versus Bangladesh in Darwin. It's nice to have test cricket on through the middle of the day in the middle of August, I reckon. Partly cloudy conditions expected throughout the remainder of your Thursday evening across Gippsland and the Latrobe Valley. 9 degrees the overnight low tonight. A medium chance of a shower or two tomorrow with a max of 16 over the weekend. Some morning fog around, but it should be partly cloudy days both Saturday and Sunday, looking at tops of 16 degrees as well. The B52s in minutes, Forever Classic, 3GG.
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0: man at work. Who can it be now? Forever Classic 3GG. It is Macca with you, getting you through a Thursday drive home. Yesterday, I talked about how they're going to be teaming up with Aussie Crawl, who are going to be back together for the first time in over four decades for the Red Hot Summer Tour. You can grab some tickets to their Ballarat show very soon. Yesterday, they also announced that they're going on a little bit of a tour themselves to support those shows. They're going to be at the State Theatre in Sydney, October 20. Royal Theatre in Canberra, October 30. Here in Victoria, they're going to be at the Palais in Melbourne. That one's happening, I believe, if I can get the ad that's just popped up very, very badly. Right as I'm talking about this, they're going to be at the Palais November 4. That's it. Then over in Perth, in Frio, November 12. Tickets go on sale tomorrow. You can grab those tickets and find out more information just by searching Men at Work on their Business as Usual tour through next year. 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

0: Gippsland's Forever Classic, 3JJ, nearing 4 o'clock. Baby, right. Bit of Billy Joel on the way. Along with Chris Rea. And a 30-minute music marathon next.
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10: 531 3GG's latest beach and surf conditions.
11: We've got a choppy 4 to 6 foot wave rolling into Kilcunda on a 7 knot west to northwesterly wind. A low tide coming up just before 6 o'clock with water temp at 14 degrees. Phillip Island, a 4 to 5 foot wave on a 10 knot westerly wind. And the outlook for tomorrow, a 3 to 4 foot wave rolling in. 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
13: 13 degrees in Warragul, 14 in Traralgon and 14 in Pakenham. From the Capital Radio 3GG Newsroom, I'm Alex Stockerty. Protective Service officers will patrol Melbourne shopping centres, but the police chief remains tight-lipped on exactly where they'll be. 150 PSOs will be added to the existing force as part of a $151 million blitz to tackle the state's crime crisis. Chief Commissioner Mike Bush says they'll be deployed to shopping areas and other crime hotspots.
14: All the time. So that is evolving, and it often shifts as well. But we know exactly right now where we need to be, and we do deploy into those areas. Having extra resource to do that makes it even more effective.
13: Gippsland South Nationals MP Danny O'Brien has recommitted to fixing Victoria's roads, so motorists no longer need to apply for compensation if they're elected in November. Secret government data obtained only after a Freedom of Information request by the Herald Sun confirms 98% of pothole compensation cases are rejected. It comes after more than 40 cars were taken off the roads as a result of a massive pothole on the Princes Highway between Narnagoon and Bunyip on Monday. Mr. O'Brien says 12 years of mismanagement of Victoria's roads is coming home to roost.
15: But if you do the preventative maintenance, if you make sure that the water's not getting in, then you reduce the number of potholes and road damage that you have, and Victorians actually then are not seeing this. To be frank, in my 12 years in this place, I've never seen this sort of level of damage to our roads.
13: A new survey suggests pet owners in Gippsland are skipping meals and eating less to ensure they can feed their animals as cost of living pressures continue to bite. Data reveals 28% of pet owners have cut back on their own meals. The Petstock Foundation are running an appeal with OzHarvest until the end of the month to help pet owners doing it tough. Naomi Manktalo from the Petstock Foundation is encouraging locals to support the appeal.
16: They can head into their local Petstock store or jump onto petstock.com.au. We want to make it as easy for locals to help as possible. With a gold coin donation, you can help provide support to families in need, which will provide support to pets and keep them together where they belong.
13: And the Los Angeles Lakers have been sold for a record-breaking $17 billion Australian dollars. Barbara Tarlow has the details.
17: The new owners, former Disney chief Bob Iger and Josh Kushner, the brother of Trump's son-in-law Jared Kushner. Iger and Kushner were in the process of pushing for an NBA expansion team in Las Vegas. ESPN reporter Ramona Shelburne says they ultimately decided to go for an iconic team like the Lakers.
18: So they called Mark Walter. I am told this was on Sunday that they called Mark Walter and said, hey, before we go forward with the Las Vegas deal, are the Lakers available? Could we make you an offer for the Lakers?
17: Shelburne says Walter couldn't say no to a $2.5 billion profit in less than a year. You may recall Kushner was most recently involved in a failed attempt to buy into FIFA.
1: 3GG Local Sport.
13: Footy great from Gippsland, Scott Pendlebury is in line to return for Collingwood's finals-defining game against Hawthorn on Saturday night. He, along with Pies midfielder Jordan Dugowie, was managed in the win against West Coast. It's as speculation mounts about Pendlebury's playing future. Coach Craig McRae says the 38-year-old continues to be a massive asset to the Magpies.
19: You know, to have somebody that is live coaching our team is such an asset for all of us. And then his performances would warrant that he's playing at a level that suggests he could do it. Now, he's the only one who knows his body.
13: And Steve Smith has reached a half century as the Aussies struggle in the first test against Bangladesh in Darwin. A short time ago, the Aussies 8 for 183. Earlier, Alex Carey was dismissed for 19, Marnus Labuschagne gone for just 1, and Cam Green out for 13. That's the latest 3GG news update from the Capital Radio newsroom.
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20: Just watch out for works on the South Gippsland Highway in Clyde at Clyde Five Ways Road with speed and lane restrictions in place. If you're coming out of Melbourne, the Monash Freeway is slowing approaching Toorak Road to Warragul Road, then past Belgrave Hallam Road. Once you get past there, a great run onto the Pakenham Bypass, then looking good all the way to Warragul and Traralgon. 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
0: Partly cloudy conditions expected throughout the remainder of your Thursday, heading towards an overnight low of 9 degrees this evening. A medium chance of a shower or two on the way tomorrow, heading for a high of 16 degrees. Saturday, chance of some morning fog, but a partly cloudy day to follow, 16 degrees atop there as well. Similar conditions and temperatures expected to come our way as well on Sunday.
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Get on some Michael Jackson in minutes. Right now, the Cougar. This is John Mellencamp. 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

0: 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Everything you need to know about what's going on around Gippsland, you can find there. Looking like it's going to be an okay weekend by the looks of things. Partly cloudy conditions both Saturday and Sunday, heading for tops of 16 degrees. We're expecting partly cloudy conditions this evening as we get down to an overnight low of 9. Some Dire Straits on the way. Latest time saver traffic as well. Forever Classic, 3GG.
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1: GGG. Time saver traffic. Accident towing Gippsland. Prompt and professional attention from Bunyip to Mallacoota and right across South Gippsland.
12: We've got a collision being cleared in Dandenong on McCrae Street, heading south after Foster Street with one lane closed. If you're coming out of Melbourne, the Monash Freeway is slowing from the Burnley Tunnel to High Street, then in stretches from Ferntree Gully Road to Belgrove Hallam Road. Once you get past there, a great run onto the Pakenham Bypass, then looking good all the way to Warrigal and Traralgon. Get the model year 26.5 Ford Ranger Black Edition from 53K drive away at participating dealers.

Hey there, it's Dixie dropping by from 3GG's Local Breakfast Friday. We've saved the best till last. Fight for your flashback, the ultimate ear test. What caught my eye will catch up with the Variety Bash Car, Elvis One Team, and a stack more.

0: Martika, Feeling the Earth Move, Forever Classic 3GG across Gippsland and the Latrobe Valley. It is Macca with you, guiding you through a Thursday drive home. Now, you may have heard the voiceover man talking this afternoon and right through this morning as well about our next superstar experience. Of course, we've sent people to go see Bon Jovi at Madison Square Garden in New York City and Eric Clapton at the United Center in Chicago earlier on this year. Well, we've got a superstar experience coming up that you're going to learn more details about on Thursday that is going to absolutely knock your socks off because it's twice the size of a normal superstar experience. Find out exactly what that means next Tuesday in the local Brekkie Show with Deeksie when we reveal all here at Forever Classic 3GG.
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0: Almost 5 o'clock across Gippsland and the Latrobe Valley. 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With Jerry Harrison. 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
4: Heading to Mount Baw-Baw? 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
5: This is Budgie Baker. Still a little bit of fog around for a while today, but it was nice snow underfoot and the wind did abate somewhat. Lake Mountain Tobogganers were out in force having a great time. 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Little Buller Spur was very popular. Also A-Bomb, Summit, Hauqua and Coffler. False Creek, some nice snow on Scotts and Ruined Castle, plus of course Drovers, Towers and Eagle Express and a few carpets for the kids. 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
6: 12 degrees in Warragul, 13 in Traralgon and 12 in Pakenham. From the Capital Radio 3GG newsroom, I'm Alex Stockerty. Opposition leader Jess Wilson says the Carroll government's plan to put more PSOs in shopping centres to tackle rising retail crime doesn't go far enough. Another 150 officers will be added to the existing force with greater patrol powers as part of a $151 million package to improve safety. Ms. Wilson says it's too little, too late.
7: Certainly doesn't go far enough. The local community had been calling for more police on the beat, and then we saw the horrific incident of a man who went to help others lose his life. This government is weak on crime. It has created the crime crisis in this state and they cannot be trusted to fix it.
6: Officials say there are some lengthy steps to be taken to ensure the Phillip Island penguin population is vaccinated against the deadly H5N1 bird flu. Scott Maiman reports.
8: The vaccine's being made available for native birds in captivity across Australia as part of a major H5 vaccine program. And yesterday, confirmation that Phillip Island little penguins are included.
9: We have staff to be able to undertake both the microchipping and vaccination.
8: CEO of the Phillip Island Nature Parks, Catherine Basterfield.
9: About 700 penguins are coming up the beach every night. We have the ability to corral penguins into what would look like a little pen.
8: She says it's not known how long the process will take. Scott Maiman, Capital Radio News.
6: High school and university students have gathered at the State Library walking out of classes to protest against One Nation and Pauline Hanson. The rally is one of several being held nationwide. Organiser and Year 12 student Jules Arpula says while school students can't vote, they can show they don't agree with the party's policies.
10: Our future kind of looks like Trump's America right now. So we think someone's got to grind their gears to an absolute halt. We want to come out and actually be, you know, be the people who are going to start building a mass movement against Pauline Hanson and those kinds of politics into the future.
6: The state government say they'll undertake a review into the compensation scheme for potholes, but the opposition says it's too little, too late. Alex Riddell reports.
11: Roads Minister Paul Hamer says he's asked his department to review the state's pothole compensation scheme to see if any settings need to be changed.
12: And that would no doubt be a consideration as part of any legislative change that may or may not come forward.
11: It comes after data obtained under a Freedom of Information request has revealed the government has rejected 98% of motorists seeking compensation for damage caused by potholes, The compensation threshold currently sits at $1,681. Shadow Roads Minister Danny O'Brien says the review would not uncover any new information and it was unlikely to be completed before the election.
13: On the eve of an election, under a bit of pressure from the fact that their roads are so poor, spare me.
3: 3GG Local Sport.
6: Another triple premiership Tiger has announced his retirement, Jordan Tunbridge reports.
14: Dion Prestier has told his Richmond teammates he's hanging up the boots. The 33-year-old midfielder will play his 254th and final game on Saturday against St Kilda at the MCG. Taken with pick 9 in the 2010 draft, Prestier was part of Gold Coast's inaugural side, spending 6 seasons with the Suns. He made an immediate impact after crossing to the Tigers, winning a premiership in his first season before adding another 2 flags over the next 3 years. Affectionately known as the human meatball, Prestia earned the nickname thanks to his short, powerful build, which also made him incredibly hard to tackle.
6: Meanwhile, Collingwood veteran Steele Sidebottom has also called time on his career. The 35-year-old will finish up at the end of the Magpies' season, having played over 370 games. That's the latest 3GG news update from the Capital Radio newsroom.
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15: We've got a breakdown in Lang Warren on Cramp and Frankston Road, heading west approaching the Mornington Peninsula Freeway with one lane closed. If you're coming out of Melbourne, there's a crash on the Monash Freeway just before Heatherton Road. Delays are back to Ferntree Gully Road, then slowing from the South Gippsland Freeway to Belgrove Hallam Road. Once you get past there, a great run on the Pakenham Bypass all the way to Warragul and to Relgan. 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
16: Partly cloudy conditions expected throughout the remainder of your Thursday, heading towards an overnight low of 9 degrees this evening. A medium chance of a shower or two on the way tomorrow, heading for a high of 16 degrees. Saturday, chance of some morning fog, but a partly cloudy day to follow, 16 degrees atop there as well. Similar conditions and temperatures expected to come our way as well on Sunday.
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Hey there, DC dropping by from 3GG's Local Breakfast with a reminder Friday morning. There's 1,140 up for grabs with 3GG's Ultimate Ear Test. It's all thanks to TMA Tomato 10, George Street in Maui. 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

Driver Classic, 3JJ, Macca with you as we get through another 30-minute music marathon for your Thursday drive home. Hey, don't forget Jukebox Saturday night, back again this Saturday night from 6. 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

0: Gabriel, big time, wrapping up a 30-minute music marathon. Gippsland's Forever Classic 3GG. It is Macca with you, getting you through a Thursday drive home. If you're looking for something to do tonight, or over the weekend more than likely, on Netflix, they've got the brand new documentary that's out called Breakdancer, about Ray Gunn and the breakdancing at the Olympics a couple of years ago that sent everyone on the internet into a bit of a tailspin. That's definitely one that I'm going to be watching over the next few days or so, just to see what they say about Ray Gunn and the infamous Olympic Games that she had a few years ago. It's on Netflix this weekend, I believe. So do make sure, if you get a chance to check that one out. Partly cloudy conditions expected throughout the remainder of the evening. 9 degrees the overnight low tonight. A medium chance of a shower or two tomorrow, heading for a high of 16. Some Billy Idol on the way. Latest time saver traffic as well at Forever Classic 3GG.
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2: Just watch out for a building fire in Longbury, Cook Road at Princess Avenue. Otherwise, if you're coming out of Melbourne, there are delays after an earlier crash on the Monash Freeway before Heatherton Road. Those delays are back to Ferntree Gully Road. 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That's the latest 3GG time saver traffic.

0: Nick Kershaw, Wouldn't It Be Good, Forever Classic, 3JJ, Macca with you, Thursday afternoon, drive home. Tell you what, wouldn't it be good to have a little bit of extra cash in the back pocket? Well, thanks to the sound that's making Gippslanders scratch their heads, it could happen to you. The ultimate ear test, have a go at the secret sound tomorrow morning with Deeksy and the local Brekkie show. If you manage to get it right at 6:25, 7:25 or 8:25, one of the three opportunities each and every day you get to guess, you could be walking away with $1,140. Thanks to our pals at TM&H Mitre 10. It's a great little prize, and everybody could use a little bit of extra cash in the back pocket. So the ultimate ear test, make sure you are listening in to the local Brekkie show tomorrow for your next chance on Forever Classic 3JJ.
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12: 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You could be sitting on an easy deduction. If you wear a compulsory branded uniform or protective gear, you can claim the cost of washing it yourself. No receipts required for claims of up to $150. The ATO allows $1 per load if it's just work clothes, or 50 cents if you mix them in. It sounds small, but it adds up over a year. Remember, business casual or plain black pants don't count.

0: Nearing 6 o'clock, another 30-minute music marathon after the latest from the newsroom at 3GG. Soft Cell. And Van Halen kicking things off in minutes.
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7: Thanks to Terry and the team at Crawford Marine, Chickerill Street, Morwell, celebrating over 60 years in boating.
8: 11 degrees in Warragul, 12 in Traralgon and 12 in Pakenham. From the Capital Radio 3GG newsroom, I'm Alex Stockerty. PSOs will be used to tackle rising retail crime, with the state government announcing another 150 officers will be added to the existing force. They'll be given greater patrol powers as part of a $151 million package to improve safety. Police Chief Commissioner Mike Bush says PSOs will be deployed to shopping areas and other crime hotspots.
9: After the tragic incident in Sunshine, we've deployed more staff into that area. We've deployed our public order response team, beat teams, our mounted branch. So I think most Victorians know what those areas are. We want to deploy into them with more visibility and more activity.
8: There's confirmation two wild birds have been detected with the H5N1 bird flu at Phillip Island. It comes after an announcement 5,000 penguins will receive two vaccinations to help protect them against the disease. A vaccination program will be rolled out in the coming weeks at Phillip Island and St Kilda for the more than 5,000 little penguins. But CEO at Phillip Island Nature Parks, Catherine Basterfield, says they are still unsure how long the vaccination process will take.
10: At the penguin parade at the moment, about 700 penguins are coming up the beach every night. So we have the ability to corral penguins into what would look like a little pen. We have staff to be able to undertake both the microchipping and vaccination program.
8: Opposition leader Jess Wilson says the focus should be on fixing the state's roads rather than a pothole compensation scheme. New Roads Minister Paul Hamer says his department is reviewing the state's pothole compensation scheme after revelations less than 2% of motorists have received payouts for pothole damage. The coalition has pledged $5 billion to repair Victoria's roads. Ms Wilson says they will also review contracts to make sure they're getting bang for taxpayer dollar.
11: That is not what's happening at the moment. The government is spending more, yet the amount of road that they're actually fixing is reducing in the budget papers. So we actually need to make sure that we have the contracts in place, we end the corruption, we end the waste, we make that dollar go further.
8: The Prime Minister has referred to a statement from Japan's ambassador when responding to questions about his melon gaffe. Anthony Albanese appeared on a podcast where he gestured in front of his chest while discussing the gift from his female Japanese counterpart. The opposition has again used question time to demand an apology, accusing the PM of hiding behind his female colleagues. But Mr Albanese has told Parliament the two nations have a strong relationship.
12: The ambassador for Japan made a very clear and unequivocal comment yesterday publicly about these issues. The visit of Prime Minister Takeuchi was an extremely successful one.
8: And there's a recall for the Nevenka baby pull-string giraffe toy being sold by Y Warehouse, available at Big W and Woolworths stores. The silicone pull-strings are too long and the giraffe's feet are deemed a choking and suffocation hazard. Consumers should return the item for a full refund or contact Y Warehouse directly.
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8: Collingwood veteran Steele Sidebottom has announced this AFL season will be his last. The 35-year-old will finish up at the end of the season after a career that has spanned over 18 years and has yielded two premierships. Meantime, the Pies insist Gippsland footy great Scott Pendlebury is still a valuable asset, with his future in the game unclear. Coach Craig McRae says he's yet to discuss with the 38-year-old whether he'll play on at the Magpies.
13: My understanding is that he wants to wait to the end of the year, and we'll give him every right to do that. I did see a potential reporter that he wants to play on. I haven't heard that, but I can see there's interest in other clubs for a reason.
8: Pendlebury is in line to return against the Hawks on Saturday night. That's the latest 3GG news update from the Capital Radio newsroom.
1: 3GG's four-day forecast for Southern Stock Feeds, offering fully customised dairy, beef and sheep pellets.
0: Highly cloudy conditions expected throughout the remainder of your Thursday, heading towards an overnight low of 9 degrees this evening. A medium chance of a shower or two on the way tomorrow, heading for a high of 16 degrees. Saturday, chance of some morning fog, but a partly cloudy day to follow, 16 degrees atop there as well. Similar conditions and temperatures expected to come our way as well on Sunday.
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Right now, Ugly Kid Joe. 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

0: 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Aaron Chilcott's in after 7 with Forever Classic Nights, kicking off a 30-minute music marathon. Some Steely Dan and some Paul Young on the way. Expecting partly cloudy conditions through the remainder of the evening. 9 degrees the overnight low tonight. Chance of a shower or two tomorrow with a high of 16. And then over the weekend, some morning fog around, but partly cloudy days both Saturday and Sunday. Tops of 16 degrees expected on both days as well. The Bengals and Manic Monday plays in minutes. 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

0: 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Tom Petty and Rick Astley. Going to kick off a 30-minute music marathon in minutes. Have a good one. Gippsland, I'll see you tomorrow from 4.
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Our 30-minute music marathon continues. Forever Classic Nights on this National Left-Handers Day. Shout out to the 10 to 12% of people who face the struggles of smudging their handwriting. We've got a couple of left-handers coming up, actually, back-to-back. Annie Lennox and Phil Collins with Genesis playing after the right-handed Billy Joel. Well,

Hey there, DC dropping by from 3GG's Local Breakfast with a reminder Friday morning. There's 1,140 up for grabs with 3GG's Ultimate Ear Test. It's all thanks to TMA Tomato 10, George Street in Maui. Put your guests to the test. Jack yourself some money.

0: Steve Perry closing up our 30-minute music marathon. Forever Classic Nights, Aaron Chilcott here, looking forward to doing another one just after 8 o'clock. And another thing I'm pretty excited about is our Jukebox Saturday night. We roll out 6 hours of party songs every weekend and not a single ad playing anywhere at all during the show. So it really is the perfect soundtrack. Whether you've got people coming around to your place or you're having a quiet one, pop us on and enjoy the songs. Jukebox Saturday night this weekend from 6. Let's hear a crazy little band called Queen. This one's next.
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0: 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John Mellencamp.
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there. It's Dixie dropping by from 3GG's Local Breakfast Friday. We've saved the best till last. Fight for your flashback, the ultimate ear test. What caught my eye? We'll catch up with the Variety Bash Car, Elvis One Team, and a stack more.

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0: Mark Williams showing no mercy in a 30-minute music marathon. And the songs are already set for the next one to go just after 9 o'clock. Forever Classic Nights, less time to wait though for Supertramp, a band who used to love getting out as many musical instruments into their songs as possible, as the late Rick Davies explains.
1: I've always liked saxophones. I think it's just the idea of giving more colour in music, especially if you play clarinet and flute, saxophones. The more colour we can get, the more we like it.
0: I got Supertramp on the way. Next 5 minutes.
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As we look back at some of our epic superstar experiences over the past few years, from the Stones in LA, Bon Jovi in New York City, Simply Red in Paris, the Eagles in Vegas, believe it or not, we've found a way to top all of that. Where could you be off to this time? Who could you be seeing? And who would you take? Our next superstar experience will be revealed in a matter of days. Can't wait. Stick around for songs from Billy Ocean, David Bowie, and Extreme after Amy Stewart, Forever Classic Nights.

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The big reveal after 8 a.m. Tuesday on Forever Classic. 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

0: Forever Classic Nights with Crowded House in a 30-minute music marathon. And it's been a crowded Parliament House in Canberra this week with a whole lot of dentists turning up. They've been calling for the release of a national oral health plan because there's stats that have revealed one in three adults has untreated tooth decay. And there's around 2 million Aussies who are putting off going to the dentist because they can't afford it. Dr. Chris Sanzaro from the Dental Association says that a dental plan has been delayed way too much.
1: We're calling on MPs from across the country to ensure that their constituents' voices are heard and that the Health Minister prioritises the release of the National Oral Health Plan and improves access to dental care.
0: George and Aretha waiting for us. 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

Hey there, DC dropping by from 3GG's Local Breakfast with a reminder Friday morning is 1,140 up for grabs with 3GG's Ultimate Ear Test. It's all with thanks to TM&H Mitre 10, George Street in Moe. Put your guests to the test. Jag yourself some money.

0: Marvin Gaye in a 30-minute music marathon. Forever Classic Nights with Aaron Chilcott. Hey, sad news in the entertainment world today. Lucy Davis, who is one of the key characters in the UK version of The Office, she's announced that she has stage 4 breast cancer. She played the part of the blonde Dawn Tinsley in the show. There's a post on her Instagram account where she revealed that she was diagnosed with it a year and a half ago and has now spread to her spine, right hip and her ribs. In the post, she talked about how it wasn't so much of a lump that she found, but more of a hard spot that she almost ignored. Lucy also spoke about how she'd like to keep working for now because she enjoys it, she's at peace with whatever's coming next, and she's looking for teachable moments in anything negative that happens. Absolutely heartbreaking for her family and her loved ones, but what an amazing attitude. Something there for almost all of us. Hang tight for the Stones, just ahead.
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0: Huey and the News in a 30-minute music marathon. Forever Classic Nights, a song that we, of course, got to know from the Back to the Future soundtrack, but it didn't start out that way. Huey Lewis told the Cubby and Christine show.
1: Steven Spielberg, Bob Zemeckis, and Bob Gale said, look, we just wrote this film, and the lead character, Marty McFly, his favorite band would be Huey Lewis and the News, so we wonder if you'd like to write a song for the film. And I said, well, flattered, don't know how to write for film necessarily, and I don't fancy writing a song called Back to the Future. And they said, oh, that's okay, we just want one of your songs. So I said, well, I'll send you the next thing we're working on, which was Power of Love. I hadn't seen the script or anything, and I sent it to them, and they loved it.
0: And the rest is history. Stick around for Irene Cara in minutes.
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0: 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A nightly nudge of knowledge. And this one's about our feline friends around town. Cats prefer to sleep on their left, and scientific experts think that it might be to help them engage the right hemisphere of their brains so they've got a better chance to visually process their environments and dodge potential danger when they wake up. Maybe you've got a cat that's asleep right now. Check it out for yourself. And also get ready for another 30-minute music marathon starting next. I'll look forward to catching up with you again tomorrow night from 7.
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Hey there, DC dropping by from 3GG's Local Breakfast with a reminder Friday morning. There's 1,140 up for grabs with 3GG's Ultimate Ear Test. It's all with thanks to Team at 8 Tomato 10, George Street in Maui. 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

0: 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We've sent winners to see the Rolling Stones in LA, Bon Jovi in New York City, Simply Red in Paris, and the Eagles at the Sphere in Vegas.
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Hey there, it's Dixie dropping by from 3GG's Local Breakfast Friday. We've saved the best till last. Fight for your flashback, the ultimate ear test. What caught my eye? We'll catch up with the Variety Bash car, Elvis One Team, and a stack more. 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

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There's 1,140 up for grabs with 3GG's Ultimate Ear Test. It's all with thanks to TM&A Tomato 10, George Street in Maui. Put your guests to the test. Jag yourself some money.

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Hey there, it's Dixie dropping by from 3GG's Local Breakfast Friday. 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

0: 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We've sent winners to see the Rolling Stones in LA, Bon Jovi in New York City, Simply Red in Paris, and the Eagles at the Sphere in Vegas.
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0: 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By making the next Superstar Experience twice as big. 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
5: 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That's right, the Kim McFarlane. 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

Hey there, DC dropping by from 3GG's Local Breakfast with a reminder Friday morning. There's 1,140 up for grabs with 3GG's Ultimate Ear Test. It's all thanks to TM&H Minor 10, George Street in Moe. Put your guests to the test. Jag yourself some money.

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Three Double G's next superstar experience comes with a twist that makes it twice as big. The big reveal after 8 a.m. Tuesday on Forever Classic. Three Double G.

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0: 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We've sent winners to see the Rolling Stones in LA, Bon Jovi in New York City, Simply Red in Paris, and the Eagles at the Sphere in Vegas.
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Hey there, DC dropping by from 3GG's Local Breakfast with a reminder Friday morning. There's 1,140 up for grabs with 3GG's Ultimate Ear Test. It's all thanks to TM&A Tomato 10, George Street in Maui. Put your guest to the test. Jag yourself some money. I kiss the girl.

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8: 9 degrees in Warragul, 10 for Traralgon, 9 in Pakenham. From the Capital Radio 3GG newsroom, I'm Scott Maiman. Protective services officers are being given greater powers to crack down on rising retail crime. Kiara Parker reports.
9: Premier Ben Carroll has announced another 150 PSOs will be added to the existing force and given greater patrol powers, enabling them to be deployed to shopping areas and other crime hotspots as part of a $151 million package.
10: To go to places Victorians need and want them. Community safety is our highest priority.
9: The move hoping to reduce the burden on the state's ongoing police resourcing crisis. The crackdown comes amid a surge of violent crime at shopping centres and precincts across Melbourne, including the chilling attack at Sunshine, where a shopkeeper was killed after being bashed by a group of thugs. Operation Pulse, which has seen officers patrol shopping centres, will also be expanded to include suburban shopping strips. Since it started in December last year, 1,766 arrests have been made, more than 3,500 charges laid, and 248 weapons.

0: seized. Kiara Parker, Melbourne.
1: It's official. The dune reconstruction works at Inverloch are behind schedule. Reconstruction works will continue into later this month because of the recent bad weather and other delays. The federal opposition is once again divided on policy, this time over Australia's migration target. Michael Packey reports.
2: The shadow housing minister, Andrew Bragg, used a key speech to flag a migration rate of 180,000 by slashing the number of backpackers and international students. He says the lower figure would be linked to housing availability, putting less stress on infrastructure. But opposition leader Angus Taylor claims Senator Bragg is expressing a personal view and the coalition is yet to reach its final policy.
3: His job is to express the views of the coalition and the senior team, of which he is a member.
2: Senator Bragg is making no apology over his intervention, arguing debate over the issue is needed.
4: And as you can imagine, people have good feedback and people have negative feedback.
2: The Albanese government is yet to release its immigration policy. Michael Packey reporting.
1: A lucky Latrobe Valley man is $20 million richer after becoming the only Division 1 winner from last night's Powerball. He says a world trip and some investments are on the cards.
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1: Cricket and the Aussies have a fight on their hands in the first men's test against Bangladesh in Darwin. Yesterday, the home side all out for 198 before the visitors posted 1 for 96. Now a look at local footy across Gippsland this weekend. Here's Alex Doherty.
6: Round 17 in the Gippsland League sees Leongatha take on Wonthaggi. Mafra is at home to Druin. Traralgon clash with Morwell. Warragul plays host to Moe. And Sale is up against Bairnsdale. In the West Gippsland competition, Coralin are at home against Narnagoon. Turidan Dalmore's opponent is Phillip Island. Kilcunda Bass will play Currumburra Beena. Daleston is up against Warragul Industrials. And Cooey Rupp clash with Garfield. In the final round of the Ellenbankan District League, Lang Lang play host to Trafalgar. Yarragon is up against Nyora. Katani has a home game against Poowong. Bullen clash with Nirum Nirum South. Longwarri takes on Ellenbank and Bunyip is away to Nilmadanum. In the last round of the Mid-Gippsland footy comp, Hill End takes on Foster. MDU plays host to Fish Creek. Morwell East is up against Merboo North. Newborough is at home to Stony Creek. Tarwin will play Ballara and Yanar clashes with Thorpedale. And in the final round of the North Gippsland competition, Yallourn Yallourn North will play Hayfield. Sale City hosts Kowa. Churchill has a home game against Glengarry. Yarram takes on Woodside and Rosedale is up against TTU. Alex Stockerty, Capital Radio News.
1: 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I'm Scott Maiman from the Capital Radio Newsroom.
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7: Well, a cloudy Friday to round out your week. We are looking at some showers, most likely later this morning and this afternoon. Westerly winds to go along with it as well at 25 kilometres an hour. They should lighten up as the day goes on, down to 5 overnight. Tomorrow, cloudy, some morning fog, possible showers, light winds, top around 15. Partly cloudy, 16 at the stage on Sunday and Monday, clearing cloud and a top around 17 degrees. Today, we are looking at a top of 16 across the board.
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7: Well, it's another big Friday. It's looming large, and we will try and, talking of large, give away a large amount of money. A little later on with 3GG's Ultimate Ear Test Plus. Yes, a bit later on, we'll catch up with the boys from Elvis One. Yes, the Variety Bash Car, and find out what they've been up to over the last 24 hours. In addition to that, the Ultimate Ear Test, and you know what? Celebration Book. Fight for your flashback as well. It's going to be a fantastic Friday, and it all begins with this one from Ice House, Forever Classic 3GG.

0: It's a fine line between, yes, guesses for the ultimate ear test being right and being wrong. Some have come close and others have been far off the mark. Another chance for you to win the money coming up again. We'll do that at 25 past 6. It is Forever Classic, 3GG's local breakfast. Great to have your company on this Friday morning to your Marshy from the Thorpedale Bakery. You just keep baking up that goodness. Stick around. The 5 o'clock funnies are not too far away, but right now, it's on this day.
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0: Let's open up the archive and reveal what's happened on this day, August the 14th. Celebrations around the world in 1945 when Japan surrendered unconditionally, ending World War II. A sad day at Graceland when Elvis Presley was mourning the loss of his mother Gladys in 1958. She sadly died of a heart attack at the age of 46. In 1981, the BBC recording of the royal wedding of Prince Charles and Lady Diana went to the top of the charts. Terrorist Carlos the Jackal was arrested on this day in 1994, while Australian golfer Steve Elkington won the US PGA in 95. Convicted Oklahoma City bomber Timothy McVeigh was formally sentenced to death on this day in 97 by an Oklahoma Court of Appeals. A big day in the pool in 2004 when the Australian women's 4x100 freestyle relay team with Alice Mills, Libby Lenton, Patria Thomas and Jodie Henry smashed the world record and take gold at the Athens Olympics. While at the Games in 2016, Jamaican sprint star Usain Bolt wins the coveted 100-metre Olympic gold medal in 9.81 at Rio de Janeiro to become the first man to win the event three times. And in 2022, unsealed court papers are found during a search by the FBI at Trump's Mar-a-Lago residence with 11 sets of classified documents recovered, some labelled top secret. And that's just some of what's happened on this day, August 14th.
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13: But I do like to thank you for taking the time out to come along to the function tonight. I'm sure there's a lot on your calendar at this time of year, a lot of social. There are a lot of parties to go to. There aren't real parties. They're work parties. And it's not like you can go and sit in a corner, smoke a bong and just lie in a beanbag. That's not acceptable. You have to be the chirpy version of yourself. And that's just more work. You know, when you're at the party and just before the door opens, you're thinking, oh, I really do not want to be going to the... And since the door opens, oh, hello. Do you ever fall out with your partner before you go to one of those parties? And they're in your ear the whole time you're trying to be chirpy. You're waving at someone going, yeah, hey, how you going? They're going, look at you, you chirpy wanker. Shut up, these are work people. I have to be nice. I'll tell them what you're really like, you wanker.

0: weekend. It's almost here. That's going to make you feel good, doesn't it? Forever Classic 3GG. Latest from the newsroom. Scott Maben standing by. He's looking forward to delivering that. That'll happen. So will Tax Tips, the ultimate ear test, and What Caught My Eye, all that and more inside the next half hour here on 3GG.
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9: G'day there for Kilcunda today. Fair conditions, 4 to 5 foot swell, 7 knot cross shore wind in from the west, high tide to 2.5 metres at 5 to 1, 13 in the drink and 12 outside. For the island, fair conditions, 4 to 5 foot swell, 12 knot cross shore wind in from the west, high tide to 1.5 metres just after 1 o'clock. 13 in the drink and the same outside. Census night was Tuesday, the 11th of August. There's still time to complete. In the census, every answer matters. Authorised by the Australian Bureau of Statistics Canberra. I'm Andy and that's your 3GG Surf Report.
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10: 9 degrees in Warragul, 11 in Traralgon, 9 in Pakenham. From the Capital Radio 3GG newsroom, I'm Scott Maiman. More details have emerged on how the little penguins on Phillip Island will be vaccinated. It's understood the penguins will be tracked back to their burrows, captured and vaccinated. Penguins will be observed to ensure there's no underlying issues that involve the bird flu. Each penguin will be microchipped and will need to be jabbed a second time about 4 weeks later to ensure full vaccination. Wellington Shire Council plans to contact the State Environment Minister to make their objections known about the introduction of purple lid glass recycling bins. Last year, Council requested the state government reconsider moves to introduce the new bin. However, Council says it did not receive a response. Concerns have been raised. A fourth bin will cause significant hardship on the community. Council says this particular bin is not required because the container deposit scheme is already in place. Victoria's Environment Minister Jacqueline Symes says the Carroll government is willing to work with the Sporting Shooters Association of Australia using volunteer hunters to control deer around Walhalla. Bairnsdale-based Shooters, Fishers and Farmers MP Jeff Borman raised the question in State Parliament, saying the deer are damaging important assets around the town. Ms Symes says government has developed a plan to reduce the impacts of deer across eastern Victoria.
7: Obviously, the plan aims to create a consistent framework to guide investment and on-ground actions for greater biodiversity benefit, which reduces impacts of deer across all land, but particularly valuable land.
10: Investigations are underway after the third safety incident at Sydney Airport in less than 3 weeks. The Australian Transport Safety Bureau says last Sunday, a Virgin plane was forced to abort takeoff when a Qantas jet crossed its runway. Tech giant Meta says it's using artificial intelligence to scan social media user profiles for clues to find users who may be under 16. New figures show more than 750,000 accounts have been removed as a result of Australia's ban for teens coming into effect. The company says birthday messages or mentions of school grades are red flags for suspicious accounts. The Los Angeles Lakers have been sold for a record-breaking 17 billion Aussie dollars. Barbara Tallo has details.
11: The new owners, former Disney chief Bob Iger and Josh Kushner, the brother of Trump's son-in-law Jared Kushner. Iger and Kushner were in the process of pushing for an NBA expansion team in Las Vegas. ESPN reporter Ramona Shelburne says they ultimately decided to go for an iconic team like the Lakers.
12: So they called Mark Walter, I am told this was on Sunday, and said, hey, before we go forward with the Las Vegas deal, are the Lakers available? Could we make you an offer for the Lakers?
11: Shelburne says Walter couldn't say no to a $2.5 billion profit in less than a year. You may recall Kushner was most recently involved in a failed attempt to buy into FIFA.
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10: Collingwood veteran Steele Sidebottom has announced this AFL season will be his last. Meantime, Dion Prestia will hang up the boots after Richmond's clash with St Kilda at the MCG this Saturday. And Lionel Messi says he's unsure how much longer he'll play for after the death of his father. That's the latest news update. I'm Scott Maiman from the Capital Radio Newsroom.
1: 3GG. Time saver traffic. Accident towing Gippsland. 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
13: Good morning, a great start on the roads around Gippsland. There's no hold-ups or pranks. As for your run into Melbourne, flying through on the Princess Freeway, as well as the Pakenham Bypass, it's a nice smooth run for your Friday. Once you do get onto the Monash Freeway, there are some delays just city-bound at Belgrave Hallam Road. A Polish man opens up, asks for help and shows up, because when they do, everyone wins. Polish man, strong enough to care. End violence. Sign up at polishman.com. More traffic soon on 3GG's Local Breakfast.
1: 3GG's four-day forecast for Southern Stock Feeds. 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
0: Cloudy, some light showers, westerly winds to 25 kilometres an hour, becoming lighter later this evening. We are down to 4 overnight tomorrow. Partly cloudy, top around 16. Sunday, partly cloudy, 17. Clearing cloud on Monday, top around 17. Today, we're looking at 13 for the prom. We're looking at 16 for Tarragon and Maui, 5 for Mount Baw, 15 for the rest, and right now, we are sitting on 9 degrees.
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0: Well, here we go, ladies and gents. Are you ready for it? Tax tips on the way in a matter of minutes. Tell you what, one hand giveth, the other taketh away. Ultimate Ear Test is ready to give you 1,140. We'll get to that very soon. Get ready to put your guests to the test. All you have to do is identify that sound. Back to TM and 8 Smart at 10 and you'll win. Awesome. Stay with us. Here's some Fleetwood Mac, some MJ on the way in minutes, Double G.

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0: Mamasai, Mamusa, Mumakusa. Couldn't have said it better myself. Forever Classic 531 3GG. Hi, this is the local breakfast. Just gone 16 past 6. Great to have your company. A little later on, hey, what are you doing tomorrow night? Mall Hotel, Scarecrow, the Mellencamp Show. Yes, if you missed out on tickets to go and see him through our superstar experience, this is the next best thing. I've got two double passes to give away this morning, so stick around for that. But in the meantime, let's do this.
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0: 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The woman kicked the man after he exposed himself to her at a train station. The woman then chased the man, held him until police arrived. The flasher was charged with a form of indecent exposure. He then filed a countersuit against the woman for assault.
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0: It is 20 past 6, and the word is, yeah, a little bit of drizzle around this morning. Some easterly winds, cloudy conditions, top land about 16 degrees. Are you ready for this? 3GG's ultimate ear test. Your chance right now to pick up $1,140. Thanks to TM and HMR to 10. Here's the sound. And it is a sound. There it is. That is an everyday item. Maybe you've used this item in the last week. Perhaps, maybe it's something you've done at work. There it is. 5622244. We've come very close to giving away the money, maybe this time around. Let's give it a try. 5622244. Identify the sound. Win the money next, Double G.

0: and H might attend George Street Mowing. It's the sound that has Gippsland guessing. Three double G's ultimate ear test.
1: Sue is out one thaggy way this morning. Good morning to you, Sue. How do we find you today?
2: Oh, good. Wonderful.
1: Well,
2: how are you? And I just want to say I loved that joke the other day. You know, on the Jokes Tuesday with the peanut.
1: Oh, yes.
2: Peanut stuff. Yeah, with it. I told that to a couple of people at the gym. And they really, and they laughed. You know, like it's a sort of a... It's a bit of a yucky but a funny one.
1: It is indeed. Boom Tish Tuesday, of course, back again next Tuesday. But in the meantime, you know what? We've got money to give away. Sue of One Thaggy, here's the sound. What are you thinking?
2: Well, when I heard it just before, you know, something you can do at work at home. I was thinking, you know, when you know, people have a lot of, on the houses, they have security locks.
1: They do, yes.
2: And then you have to, you know, put in the security number.
1: Oh, yeah.
2: I know. Well, I just thought it's, you know, it might be that.
1: Short answer, no. No, it's not that. I like your thinking, but we need to hold on to the money a little bit longer. Sue, not right on this occasion, but you have yourself a lovely day, okay? Enjoy the weekend.
2: And you too, yes, it's coming up, isn't it?
1: It is indeed, and there's another chance for you to win next hour. Thanks to Team and H Smart at 10. 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
10: 9 degrees in Warragul, 11 in Traralgon, 9 in Pakenham. From the Capital Radio 3GG newsroom, I'm Scott Maiman. More details have emerged on how the little penguins on Phillip Island will be vaccinated. It's understood the penguins will be tracked back to their burrows, captured and vaccinated. Penguins will be observed to ensure there's no underlying issues that involve the bird flu. Each penguin will be microchipped and will need to be jabbed a second time about 4 weeks later to ensure full vaccination. Wellington Shire Council plans to contact the State Environment Minister to make their objections known about the introduction of purple lid glass recycling bins. Last year, Council requested the state government reconsider moves to introduce the new bin. However, Council says it did not receive a response. Concerns have been raised. A fourth bin will cause significant hardship on the community. Council says this particular bin is not required because the container deposit scheme is already in place. Victoria's Environment Minister Jacqueline Symes says the Carroll government is willing to work with the Sporting Shooters Association of Australia using volunteer hunters to control deer around Walhalla. Bairnsdale-based Shooters, Fishers and Farmers MP Jeff Borman raised the question in State Parliament, saying the deer are damaging important assets around the town. Ms Symes says government has developed a plan to reduce the impacts of deer across eastern Victoria.
11: Obviously, the plan aims to create a consistent framework to guide investment and on-ground actions for greater biodiversity benefit, which reduces impacts of deer across all land, but particularly valuable land.
10: Investigations are underway after the third safety incident at Sydney Airport in less than 3 weeks. The Australian Transport Safety Bureau says last Sunday, a Virgin plane was forced to abort takeoff when a Qantas jet crossed its runway. Tech giant Meta says it's using artificial intelligence to scan social media user profiles for clues to find users who may be under 16. New figures show more than 750,000 accounts have been removed as a result of Australia's ban for teens coming into effect. The company says birthday messages or mentions of school grades are red flags for suspicious accounts. The Los Angeles Lakers have been sold for a record-breaking 17 billion Aussie dollars. Barbara Tallo has details.
12: The new owners, former Disney chief Bob Iger and Josh Kushner, the brother of Trump's son-in-law Jared Kushner. Iger and Kushner were in the process of pushing for an NBA expansion team in Las Vegas. ESPN reporter Ramona Shelburne says they ultimately decided to go for an iconic team like the Lakers.
13: So they called Mark Walter, I am told this was on Sunday, and said, hey, before we go forward with the Las Vegas deal, are the Lakers available? Could we make you an offer for the Lakers?
12: Shelburne says Walter couldn't say no to a $2.5 billion profit in less than a year. You may recall Kushner was most recently involved in a failed attempt to buy into FIFA.
0: 3GG Local Sport.
10: Collingwood veteran Steel Sidebottoms announced this AFL season will be his last. Meantime, Dion Prestia will hang up the boots after Richmond's clash with St Kilda at the MCG this Saturday. And Lionel Messi says he's unsure how much longer he'll play for after the death of his father. That's the latest news update. I'm Scott Maiman from the Capital Radio Newsroom.
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14: Good morning. It's starting to build in Druin on Main South Road after the Summerhill Boulevard just setting northbound. Otherwise, have a look at your run into Melbourne, flying through on the Princess Freeway as well as the Pakenham Bypass. It's looking great until the Monash, which is slowing from the Princess Highway to Belgrave Helm Road, then from Wellington Road through to Warragul Road. At IGA, pick up Makona Instant Coffee 95 to 100 gram selective varieties. 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
10: Unleaded, $1.86 at the Mobil in Moe. 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And $2.05 at the Endeavour in Warwick.
0: 3GG's four-day forecast for Southern Stock Feeds, offering fully customised dairy, beef and sheep pellets.
15: 23 to 7. Time to find out what the weather has in store for us today from the Weather Bureau. Good morning to you, Kate.
16: Good morning. How's it going?
15: Yeah, we're going very well here. What about the weather? How's that going to treat us over the next couple of days?
16: Well, it's going to treat you pretty nicely across the next couple of days. As the situation is, we've got a high pressure system which is really making its way across Victoria today and then remaining around the weekend, which does mean that we are looking at largely settled conditions. However, we do still expect to see a light shower or two around today, potentially making its way through. Not expecting much in it as far as how much rainfall is concerned, but enough that you might get a little bit wet around the ears if you manage to go out for a walk at the wrong time today is the story. But we are expecting that to clear up a little into tomorrow. So there might still be a few showers around, but less of a chance. And then by the time we get into the latter part of the weekend and early next week, very little chance of seeing any moisture falling from the sky. We are looking at largely clear conditions, mostly sunny for Sunday, Monday, and relatively warm as we get into Tuesday ahead of the next change, which is expected to make its way through Wednesday, Thursday next week. Now, that does bring the potential for some more showers around, particularly as we get into Thursday, they're looking most likely. But the main news for the weekend is, look, a shower or two around today, fairly settled conditions, partly cloudy, mostly sunny conditions, a chance of a shower on Saturday, but a less of a chance by the time we get to Sunday.
15: Okay. What about any warnings to be aware of?
16: As far as our warnings are concerned today, we are looking relatively warning-free, but we should note that we do still have some flood warnings going. We do still have a minor flood warning for parts of the Latrobe River for anyone out that way. We do still have quite a bit of water making its way through the system. So even though it stopped raining, there's still plenty of water to make its way through the system there. And as far as our marine wind warnings are concerned, we're clear through the west and south Gippsland, though if you are making your way all the way over to East Gippsland, we do have a marine wind warning out there.
15: Fantastic. You have yourself a wonderful weekend.
16: Thank you.
15: Right now, Lee and Gather on 9 degrees. We've got 10 at Traralgon, 10 at Pakenham. Moe right now, 9 degrees, and the prom sitting on 10.
0: From the top of Mount Baw-Baw, all over Gippsland and the Latrobe Valley on 5:31 a.m. and streaming through your smart speaker. Welcome to the Capital Radio Network's Forever Classic, 3GG. Now, Dixie with the local breakfast.
15: Well, Elvis, one is out there. We'll find out exactly where Priscilla is and what they've been up to over the last 24 hours. It's all a part of the Variety Bash. They're our locals, and that's the team that we've adopted here at 3GG. Plus, a little later on, Scarecrow, the Mellencamp Show, playing at the Mall Hotel tomorrow night. It's going to be a big night, and if you'd like a double pass, we'll give you the chance to win that at 7. Yeah, stick around. This is Forever Classic 3GG's The Cars after the before-mentioned John Cougar Mellencamp. Making it hurt so good at 3GG.

0: This is a local breakfast. Great to have your company this morning. And how would you like to head along Stringers Creek on board the Walhalla Winter Lights train? Now, this is pretty well sold out. However, you might be lucky if someone's cancelled that you can jag yourself a ticket tomorrow night, 7 p.m. Arrive at Thompson Station, short stay and a hot chocolate later. You then reboard for the trip back to Walhalla. Truly unique and something not to be missed. All right. Something else that's on tonight, as a matter of fact, is the Druin Country Club Trivia Night. It's hosted by yours truly. I will give you a warning. I've done my sciatic nerve, and as a result of that, I'm a little ginger, to say the least. That, in addition to the fact that I fractured my wrist, they shoot horses, don't they? But I will be there. You could be there as well. $15 per person. Tables of 10. Pizzas are available, and it's going to be a great time tonight. I hope. I'm praying. I hope my back doesn't go out again. Your chance to be a part of that. And if you'd like further details, jump onto our website, 3GG.com.au.
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Some possible light showers is the word from the Bureau today. Some westerly winds as well. Otherwise, we're looking cloudy for your Friday. Top around 16 degrees down to 4 overnight. Tomorrow, cloudy, some early fog. Possible showers, top around 16. Partly cloudy, 17 on Sunday, Monday. Cloud clearing and a top around about 17 degrees. This is Gippsland's Forever Classic 531 3GG. Coming up after 7 o'clock, we'll catch up with Elvis One. We will also give you the chance to win some money with 3GG's Ultimate Ear Test.

0: Want to dance to the sound of John Cougar Mellencamp? It is on tomorrow night at the Mall Hotel. Your chance to head along. I've got a double pass up for grabs right now. Let's open up the ticket window. 56222444. If you'd like to head along, you can go tomorrow night to the Mall Hotel to see Scarecrow, the Mellencamp show. 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Double pass up for grabs right now on 56222444. 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
6: It's currently 9 degrees in Warrigal, 11 in Traralgon, in Pakenham, 9 degrees. From the Capital Radio 3GG newsroom, I'm Scott Maiman. Police have expanded their warnings for Warrigal locals after an increase in burglaries since June. The main focus of crime has been along the Copelands Road area. Borbor's Crime Investigation Unit says thieves have been targeting cars, especially those that may contain tools. Police are suggesting owners should ensure their tools are engraved, which means if they're stolen, it'll help investigators return them to their owner. They also remind Warrigal locals to lock up at all times. The Gippsland League has been told of surfacing issues. Two clubs, Sale and Mafra, have now questioned the state of the Wonthaggi football ground. It comes after the record July rainfall. Morwell Nationals MP Martin Cameron has assured those in the local energy sector coal-fired power stations won't shut down early should they win November's election. The Auditor General has warned Victoria faces a significant risk of electricity shortfall following the expected closure of the Yallourn power station in 2028. Mr Cameron says we will be at risk of blackouts and higher energy prices under Labor.
7: We don't need new coal-fired power stations. We just need to allow the existing ones to operate until the end of their lives. Victorians are crying out for change.
6: Melbourne Gate continues. The Prime Minister has referred to a statement from Japan's ambassador when responding to questions about his recent melon gaffe. Anthony Albanese appeared on a podcast when he jested in front of his chest while discussing the melon gift from his female Japanese counterpart. The opposition wants Anthony Albanese to apologise, accusing the PM of hiding behind his female colleagues. But Mr Albanese says the two nations have a strong relationship.
8: The ambassador for Japan made a very clear and unequivocal comment publicly about these issues. The visit of Prime Minister Takeuchi was an extremely successful one.
6: PSOs will be used to tackle Victoria's rising retail crime. They'll be given greater patrol powers, enabling them to be deployed to shopping areas and other crime hotspots to improve safety. Premier Ben Carroll announcing another 150 officers will be added to the existing force.
9: To go to places Victorians need and want them. High crime spots. Community safety is our highest priority. This is a $151 million package to recruit another 150 PSOs, taking it to 200. It will also provide additional supervisory police.
6: And the cameras have started rolling on the Ocean's 11 prequel. Bradley Cooper is directing and starring, along with Margot Robbie.
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6: Dean Solomon admits it's not been easy living away from his wife and children as interim Essendon coach. The Premiership Bomber is weighing up if he'll stay on as assistant next year, with the Bombers yet to name their coach. He says he has a lot to weigh up.
10: I mean, my wife and kids live in northern New South Wales, so I've had 10, 11 months away from them at the moment. Is that sustainable long term? It's probably not. So that's part of the discussion.
6: That's the latest news update. I'm Scott Maiman from the Capital Radio Newsroom.
1: 3GG. Time saver traffic. 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
11: In Warragul this morning, we're starting to bank up on Howard Street, just heading northbound approaching Alfred Street. Otherwise, quick look at your run into Melbourne. Still nice and clear on the Princes Freeway, and the same goes for Pakenham Bypass. Onto the Monash, you will hit a bit of congestion from the Princes Highway through to Belgrave, Hallam Road, then from Wellington Road to Warragul Road. This weekend at Autobahn, get 30% off Penrite and Kicker plus 25% off supercharged batteries. And you need 10 UHF. This weekend, only at Autobahn. More traffic soon on 3GG's Local Breakfast.
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12: It is 7:05 and we are looking rather cloudy today. Some light winds. Looking at beautiful sunrise right now. Westerly winds 15 to 25 kilometres an hour, becoming lighter later this evening, down to 4 degrees overnight tomorrow. Cloudy, some early fog ahead of a possible shower or two in the afternoon and evening. The Saturday top of 16 degrees, partly cloudy, some morning fog Sunday 17, and cloud clearing on Monday. We are looking at some easterly winds at a top around about 17. Today though, we are chasing tops. 5 degrees for Mount Baubor, 13 for the Prom, 15 for Druin, for Warragul and Leongatha, 16 for Moe and Traralgon. Right now, Traralgon on 10, we've got 9 at Merbau North, 9 at Morwell, and right now, Currumburra also sitting on 9 degrees.
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12: Congratulations to June of Newborough, who's off to see Scarecrow, the John Cougar Mellencamp Show, tomorrow night. Mall Hotel tickets are still available. That is on tomorrow night. Should be a great night out if you're looking for something to do tomorrow, then. Yeah, that'll be on my bucket list. So well done to you, June, picking up a double pass. I have another to give away after 8 this morning. This is Forever Classic, 3GG. Very soon we'll catch up with the boys from Elvis One. We'll find out where they're up to as part of the Variety Bash 2026 in South Australia. Also, the ultimate ear test is not too far away. Your chance to identify that to win this. Later, 3GG.

0: The variety, the children's charity, is something worth celebrating. That's why we've got on board and adopted Elvis One Hero Forever Classic, 531 3GG. It is just on 13 past 7. It's time to catch up with the boys. CQCQ, Blue Elvis, are you there?
1: Uh-huh. Thank you very much.
0: Thank you very much. It is Dean Elvis from the Elvis One Variety Bash car. A very good morning. How are you doing?
1: I'm doing really well, Dixie, really well. Thank you. How are you going?
0: Yeah, we're doing all right. It's a Friday. You're down to the business end. Right now, you're in Port Lincoln, aren't you?
1: Yes, that's correct. Yes, we arrived in Port Lincoln yesterday afternoon. We're leaving here this morning, and I think the next we're visiting a primary school here this morning. I think there's a grant being delivered to that primary school. It's going to be a lot of people there this morning, apparently, and from there, which will be great. From there, we're moving on to Cleve.
0: Cleve, okay. So you're down at the business end. You're making your way back towards Victoria pretty much over the weekend, aren't you?
1: Yes, that's correct. Yes, we'll actually be leaving Monday morning, so yeah.
0: So there it is. And on your way back, and it's been quite a journey last night, apparently. Well, Variety has talent last night, and we found out the Elvises, well, they tried to channel Elvis, did they not?
1: Well, we did. It was sort of, you know, fake it till you make it. I wouldn't say that we exactly made it. We've got some work to do before we're really on the big stage, but it's a work in progress. So, you know, it was great fun. It was a lot of fun. We got some work to do.
0: Fantastic. Now, Priscilla, has she been playing ball? Because, of course, Priscilla is the name of the car that you're travelling around in, a HT Premier Sedan. Oh, actually, it's a station wagon.
1: It's station wagon, yes, but she had a bit of attitude yesterday, temporarily, though.
0: Okay.
1: Yes, so she cut out again, turned the corner, rolled around the corner nicely, and then she just decided that was it.
0: That was it.
1: It was a stop. Yeah, just stop here.
0: Oh, that's it.
1: Side of the road for a little while.
0: Yep.
1: Have a rest, and you guys can deal with it. So, yeah, we luckily the MWs, which is the mobile workshops, they were just behind us at the time. They're the support vehicles.
0: Mm-hmm.
1: Mechanical support vehicle, so they pulled over. We popped the hood and had a look, and there's a lead that's been giving us a bit of grief was the issue there again. So we've got a little bit of work to fix when we get back, but we got that sorted temporarily, and then she fired up again, and off we went.
0: Oh, fantastic. So what is on the cards today? You're going to visit a school. There's a grant involved here, and that's basically what the what Variety is all about, is giving back not only to the community, but particularly for kids in need.
1: Yes, that's right. Yes, we do. We're visiting a school here this morning in Port Lincoln. A grant's been delivered there, so there'll be a lot of kids and parents there. That'll be a lot of fun. That is a hoot. You know, when all the kids and the parents are there, the kids' faces light up. It's a lot of fun. So we'll be doing that first up, and then we're heading off to Cleve to set up base there for a night. So we're looking forward to. We're hitting the tracks again today. We're not on the bitumen. We're hitting the tracks today, so we'll take the long way to get there, but hopefully Priscilla pays ball on those tracks. We'll see.
0: Fantastic.
1: The adventure lies ahead.
0: I was just going to sort of say, and the people of Cleve, when they see, it's kind of like Santa, but in a jumpsuit, you know, when it comes to you guys.
1: Well, funnily enough, we'll be wearing jumpsuits today. We've got, we're going to Tumby Bay for lunch, and we've decided we've got white jumpsuits.
0: Ah.
1: So today will be a white jumpsuit outfit with our blue suede shoes. It'll be a sight.
0: I was going to say, don't eat the spaghetti, because otherwise that's going to be a terrible mess, getting that out of the white jumpsuit.
1: Yes, that's right. Yeah, won't be good, but it'll be fun.
0: Fantastic.
1: It'll be a lot of fun.
0: As always, it has been an absolute pleasure being able to chat with you and finding out what you guys have been up to on the Variety Bash through South Australia. It's been an epic journey, and we'd love to talk to you on Monday and see what the wrap-up is.
1: Yep, absolutely. We'll do that for sure. Look forward to it.
0: All right, well, have yourself a great weekend and say hi to everyone.
1: Hello, and thank you very much.
2: So, who's a happy piggy?
3: 351.
2: And you'd be right. Well done.
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2: There is the money. 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
0: It's 21 past 7, and the word is cloudy, some light showers, possibly later. Westerly winds 25 kilometres an hour. Chasing a top of 16 degrees as we give you another chance to win some money. 3GG's ultimate ear test. Here it is. The sound that, yeah, Gippsland, you've come close, but not quite close enough. Let's see whether or not we can jag the money right now on 56222444. Tell me what this sound is, and if you're right, the money, 1,140, is all yours, thanks to TMLH Mart at 10. It's for other classic 3GG.

0: Tonight's Mitre 10, George Street Mowing. It's the sound that has Gippsland kissing. Three double G's ultimate ear test.
1: Anthony, you're getting ready for your, was it your first driving lesson, is that right?
2: That's correct.
1: What are we learning to drive?
2: I'm teaching a learner, she has a 1 hour lesson, then after a lesson she's got a driving test.
1: Wow, okay. Is she going to do all right? Is she going to pass?
2: I'm hoping she does. She's been with me before, but she does it with the LTP program as well out of Bass Coast.
1: Oh, magnificent.
2: But they've had an issue with one of their cars, so they've asked me to step in and help out with the drive test.
1: Well, good on you. Your blood is worth bottling. Let's see whether or not we can help repay some of that good faith and great teaching. What do you reckon? 3GG's ultimate ear test. What are you thinking, Anthony?
2: I'm thinking it's one of those self-inking stamps when you push down on top of it to put a date like on a piece of paper.
1: Like when you go into Vic Roads to go and pay for something and then they give it the official stamp.
2: Correct.
1: No. After all that, Anthony, no, not right on this occasion. But look, thanks for your try anyway, and good luck for your student today.
2: Not a problem. Thank you.
1: Always enjoy a pleasure. There is another chance for you to win. It comes up again next hour. It is 3GG's Ultimate Ear Test.
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10: It's currently 9 degrees in Warrigal, 11 in Traralgon, in Pakenham, 9 degrees. From the Capital Radio 3GG newsroom, I'm Scott Maiman. Police have expanded their warnings for Warrigal locals after an increase in burglaries since June. The main focus of crime has been along the Copelands Road area. Baw-Baw's Crime Investigation Unit says thieves have been targeting cars, especially those that may contain tools. Police are suggesting owners should ensure their tools are engraved, which means if they're stolen, it'll help investigators return them to their owner. They also remind Warrigal locals to lock up at all times. The Gippsland League has been told of surfacing issues. Two clubs, Sale and Mafra, have now questioned the state of the Wonthaggi football ground. It comes after the record July rainfall. Morwell Nationals MP Martin Cameron has assured those in the local energy sector coal-fired power stations won't shut down early should they win November's election. The Auditor General has warned Victoria faces a significant risk of electricity shortfall following the expected closure of the Yallourn Power Station in 2028. Mr Cameron says we will be at risk of blackouts and higher energy prices under Labor.
11: We don't need new coal-fired power stations. We just need to allow the existing ones to operate until the end of their lives. Victorians are crying out for change.
10: Melbourne Gate continues. The Prime Minister has referred to a statement from Japan's ambassador when responding to questions about his recent Melbourne gaffe. Anthony Albanese appeared on a podcast when he jested in front of his chest while discussing the Melbourne gift from his female Japanese counterpart. The opposition wants Anthony Albanese to apologise, accusing the PM of hiding behind his female colleagues. But Mr Albanese says the two nations have a strong relationship.
12: The ambassador for Japan made a very clear and unequivocal comment publicly about these issues. The visit of Prime Minister Takeuchi was an extremely successful one.
10: PSOs will be used to tackle Victoria's rising retail crime. They'll be given greater patrol powers, enabling them to be deployed to shopping areas and other crime hotspots to improve safety. Premier Ben Carroll announcing another 150 officers will be added to the existing force.
13: To go to places Victorians need and want them. High crime spots. Community safety is our highest priority. This is a $151 million package to recruit another 150 PSOs, taking it to 200. It will also provide additional supervisory police.
10: And the cameras have started rolling on the Ocean's 11 prequel. Bradley Cooper is directing and starring, along with Margot Robbie.
0: 3GG Local Sport.
10: Dean Solomon admits it's not been easy living away from his wife and children as interim Essendon coach. The Premiership Bomber is weighing up if he'll stay on as assistant next year, with the Bombers yet to name their coach. He says he has a lot to weigh up.
14: I mean, my wife and kids live in northern New South Wales, so I've had 10, 11 months away from them at the moment. Is that sustainable long term? It's probably not. So that's part of the discussion.
10: That's the latest news update. I'm Scott Maiman from the Capital Radio Newsroom.
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15: Good morning. A busy run in Trafalgar on 7 Mile Road heading southbound approaching Waterloo Road. Otherwise, quick look at your run into Melbourne and Princes Freeway, nice and clear, and the same goes for the Pakenham Bypass. Once you do get onto the Monash Freeway, there's a crash with debris on the road citybound at Wellington Road. Two lanes are closed and speeds are back to 40. This weekend at Autobahn, get 30% off Penrite and Kicker, plus 25% off supercharged batteries. And you need an UHF this weekend only at Autobahn. More traffic soon on 3GG's Local Breakfast.
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0: 3GG's four-day forecast for Southern Stock Feeds, offering fully customised dairy, beef and sheep pellets.
1: 25 to 8 and looking at some possible light showers today, enough to be annoying by the looks of things. Westerly winds 15 to 25 kilometres an hour, becoming lighter later this evening. We are down to 4 degrees overnight. Tomorrow there is more of the same, cloudy conditions, some morning fog, possible showers in the afternoon and evening. A Saturday top 16 degrees, partly cloudy 17 on Sunday. Monday cloud clearing at a top around 17 degrees. 5 today for Mount Baubel, 13 for the Prom. 15 degrees pretty much everywhere else right now. Lee and Cather on 10. It's 9 at Pakenham. Moe right now, also 9 degrees.
0: From the top of Mount Baubel, all over Gippsland and the Latrobe Valley on 5:31 a.m. and streaming through your smart speaker. Welcome to the Capital Radio Network's Forever Classic, 3GG. now, Dixie with the local breakfast. The local breakfast,
1: 3GG. Well, coming up very soon, it just so happens to be an Angel Day tomorrow. Yes, songs with Angel in the title. I've got one that comes to mind, but I had it at my mum's funeral, so I don't know. I'm still a little on the fence. I will decide very soon. This is Forever Classic 531 3GG. It's a local breakfast morning.

0: Much as it gets, really.
1: It does indeed. Weekend's fast approaching. What do you got planned for the weekend?
0: Pretty much nothing, and it's wonderful.
1: Okay, good for you. That's a good problem to have, I think.
0: Because we had family birthdays last weekend, and we've got them again next weekend, but this is sort of our quiet weekend in the middle. So
1: good for you.
0: Enjoy
1: guys.
0: That while we can.
1: Yeah, well, I've got a trivia night tonight that I've got to try and do somehow.
0: Druin, of course.
1: Druin, so I'm looking forward to that. But also, too, I think we've got relatives coming down from South Australia, so which would be nice to catch up with them.
0: Oh, that'll be fun.
1: So that's kind of what my plans are. And, of course, if you're looking for things to do over the weekend, the Gippsland Guide are always online at 3GG.com.au. Shall we take a look at this?
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1: So it is time to fight for our flashback. Can you imagine that tomorrow is going to be National Be an Angel Day?
0: I've never heard of it.
1: Never heard of it before either, but it's a good excuse to pull out some angel songs.
0: Great excuse. I can think of several.
1: Well, there we go. Well, okay, so Craig's SMS through. What's he pulled out, mate?
0: Oh, he's gone with Robbie Williams' Angels.
1: Oh.
0: Not a bad song.
1: Yeah, I don't mind me a little bit of Robbie Williams. Yeah, all right. What are you going with?
0: I am going with The Angels, Am I Ever Gonna See Your Face Again? Thank you very much. Am I ever gonna see your face again? Oh, what a song.
1: Epic song. Am I ever gonna see your face again? Yes, it's all about National Be an Angel Day tomorrow. This one here, well, there it is. Macca has gone with, I wondered whether or not anybody would actually go with this. He's decided to go with Juice Newton and...

0: couple of songs, but they all the songs that I thought of off the top of my head were all songs that were played at my mum's funeral.
1: Oh, yeah.
0: And okay. I kind of went, oh, do I go down that path or do I go somewhere else? So I've gone somewhere else with it. And it's a song, all right, that I haven't heard for probably a good 2 decades, but it was kind of one of those things that was all over the radio. You could not escape this song when it was released, courtesy of Australian Idol, the very first winner, Guy Sebastian.
1: Oh, wow.
0: Angels Brought Me Here.
1: Has 3GG ever played that?
0: We did when it was new.
1: Oh, wow.
0: Like, when it got first released, it was you couldn't escape Australian Idol. It was a phenomenon. And so it was like, oh, I haven't heard that for a while, and I've got a bit of a comfortable lead at the moment, so...
1: You should certainly do.
0: Well, so I don't know whether or not that's going to resonate with people or whether it's not, but his very first song. So your options are... Yeah.

0: I used to think it was brush my teeth before you leave.
1: Well, it's a good handy living tip, that one.
0: Aaron going with the Angels. Yeah, I reckon you might win it this week.
1: Well, you never know.
0: Yes, or there's my song. Guy Sebastian, and
1: you have such a commanding lead. I really want to see whether you'll get this one over the line.
0: Well, I don't know. It's not up to me, though.
1: No, it's not.
0: It is not. What do you need to do, Aaron?
1: You need to go to 3GG.com.au and fight for your flashback.
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0: on the proposed draft master plan for Roberts Court Bushland and Ruin. Check it out before it closes on the 20th of August. Have your say your way today.
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6: Now I can't get that guy Sebastian song out of my head. Thank you, me. From a classic 3GG weather, we are looking at a day today that'll have a few light showers about. Westerly winds, a cloudy top around about 16. Cloudy again tomorrow, 16 degrees, some showers in the afternoon and evening, and partly cloudy at this stage, 17 on Sunday. Today, though, 16 in the top. This is for the classic 3GG, the celebration book. We'll get to that soon. Got an entry, 56222444, plus more chances for you to pick up a double pass to go and see Scarecrow, the Mellencamp Show, the Mall Hotel.

0: It's Queen on your Friday morning, Gippsland, for the classic 3GG, where we're about to open up the celebration book, if you know someone celebrating. 56222444 Scarecrow, got a double pass for you to head along to the Mellencam show. Mall Hotel will do that tomorrow, if you'd like to head along, be listening. For your cue to call, that coming up, a double pass up for grabs. And in addition to that, there is also the ultimate ear test. Before we get there, though, apparently this survey just in, Americans apparently waste bananas more than any other food. I have a theory. It's because they don't come pre-sliced in plastic and taste like nacho cheese.
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11: 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Snow cover holding up well. Be a little firm on the groom runs first up, but it's going to soften during the day. Lake Mountain Tobogganers, they've been having a great time. They'll be back on the snow again today. Baw-Baw, they all have skiing and boarding with lifts open, including Tank Hill, Hut Run and the Toboggan Park. Buller, okay today. Little Buller Spur is going to be a nice choice. Wombat open down there to get you to those runs. A-Bomb, Burke Street Express as well. Skyline, Hauqua and the Summit. 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Hotham, heavily skiing really well, plus you can jump on the Gotcha as well. Village Chair, that'll be a nice spot for some laps, plus Summit Quad, Summit Trainer for the first timers, and the Big D Chair will move the skiers and boarders around down that end of the resort. 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
10: Thanks to Terry and the team at Crawford Marine, Chickerill Street, Morwell, celebrating over 60 years in boating.
13: 10 degrees in Warragul, 12 in Traralgon, 10 for Pakenham. From the Capital Radio 3GG newsroom, I'm Scott Maiman. There's a tough road ahead for the authorities as they look to vaccinate 5,000 little penguins on Phillip Island. But it's a job, they say, they're confident can be done. It's a world-first program to vaccinate wild birds against the H5 bird flu. It's understood the penguins will be tracked back to their burrows, captured and vaccinated. Each penguin will be microchipped and will need to be jabbed a second time about 4 weeks later to ensure full vaccination. A grant totalling more than $1 million is going to a local West Gippsland manufacturing company. The funding comes from the state government to help speed up and automate the construction of modular homes. Police are urging people across Gippsland's West to be on alert for a pair of alleged car thieves following an incident in the state's northeast. Alex Donkerty reports.
14: Police are continuing to investigate a theft in Heathmont back in March. It's understood on the 30th, just before 4 p.m, two offenders arrived at Heathmont railway station in an allegedly stolen Mazda CX-5 with stolen number plates attached. It's alleged the pair stole another Mazda CX-5, maroon in colour. The car has been sighted in Pakenham in Druin. Police have released an image of two people who they'd like to speak to. Anyone with further information is urged to contact Crime Stoppers. Alex Stockerty, Capital Radio News.
13: Mystery surrounds the agenda of a phone call between US President Donald Trump and Australia's Prime Minister Anthony Albanese. It's understood the President called last night, but the substance of the discussion remains under wraps. Whistleblower David McBride has been released from prison after his bid for parole was successful. The former military lawyer has spent 2 years behind bars after being convicted of stealing secret defence material and sharing it with journalists. Green Senator David Shoebridge says his release should be celebrated.
15: My friend David McBride is walking out of jail, a jail he should never have been in, because his only crime was telling the truth about war crimes and insisting that senior defence leadership should also be held to account. That's why they put him in jail, to silence that truth and to silence other whistleblowers.
13: Telstra has gifted its chief executive, Vicky Brady, an 11% pay rise to $6.8 million. It comes despite 1,200 jobs being cut at the telco and the recent catastrophic network outage, which cut off 000 calls. Telstra's signalled it will keep cutting jobs as it simplifies the business.
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13: James Peters KC has been named as the Independent King's Counsel, engaged by the AFL to assist its commission into the Geelong concussion probe. League Chief Operating Officer Tom Harley says he can't confirm a timeline as to when findings will be released.
16: We'll provide the updates as we go, so it'd be certainly premature for me to put a hard timeline on it now, but the most important thing is making sure that we run that process really diligently.
13: That's the latest news update. I'm Scott Maiman from the Capital Radio Newsroom.
1: 3GG. Time saver traffic. Accident towing Gippsland. Prompt and professional attention from Bunyip to Mallacoota and right across South Gippsland.
17: There's a bit of congestion this morning in Warragul on Victoria Street, heading southbound approaching Smith Street. Otherwise, for you round into Melbourne, the Princess Freeway is nice and clear for your Friday morning. The Pakenham Bypass does have a great run as well. Once you do get onto the Monash Freeway, there's a collision at Wellington Road, which has caused some debris on the road. The left-hand lane is closed and speeds are back at 40, delays are back to the East Link. Sane has helped people navigate complex mental health for 40 years. 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More traffic soon on 3GG's Local Breakfast.
1: 3GG's four-day forecast for Southern Stock Feeds. 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
0: It is 8:06. We are looking cloudy. Some light showers about today. Some westerly winds to go along with it as well, to 25 kilometres an hour. They should lighten up later this evening, down to 4 overnight tomorrow. Partly cloudy, some morning fog early morning, then a shower or two most likely in the afternoon and evening. The Saturday top tomorrow, 16 degrees. A cloudy 17 on Sunday. Monday, cloud clearing. Light winds out of top round, 17 degrees. 5 today from our Baw Baw. 13 for the prom, 15 for Drawn, Warrigal and Lee and Gatha, 16 for Maui and Tarraugan. Right now, Pakenham's on 10 degrees, Yarram's on 11, Currumburra 10, and right now, Wonthaggi sitting on 11.
1: From the top of Mount Baw-Baw, all over Gippsland and the Latrobe Valley on 5:31 a.m. and streaming through your smart speaker. 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Now, Dixie with the local breakfast. The local breakfast,
0: 3GG. Mellencamp, yeah. If you're a fan of his work and you missed out on our superstar experience, well, here's your chance to see it in your own backyard. The Mall Hotel, the top pub. We've got Scarecrow, the Mellencamp show on tomorrow night. Tickets are still available, but I've got a double pass up for grabs. We'll get to that very, very soon. Also, the celebration book, the ultimate ear test, and what caught my eye. All that and more still to come. Welcome to your Friday. 3GG.

0: part-time lover, there he is, Stevie Wonder. Forever Classic 531 3GG, it is the local breakfast. Would you like to head along to go and see Scarecrow, the Mellencamp Story, the Mall Hotel, the Top Pub tomorrow night? It all kicks off from around about 8 o'clock tomorrow. I've got a double pass with your name written all over it. Would you like to go? Give me a call. Be the first caller through right now on 56222444. If you'd like to head along to Scarecrow, the Mellencamp Story, yep, the show. If you missed out on the Superstar Experience, this is the next best thing. 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
0: Let's open up the archive and reveal what's happened on this day, August the 14th. Celebrations around the world in 1945 when Japan surrendered unconditionally, ending World War II. A sad day at Graceland when Elvis Presley was mourning the loss of his mother Gladys in 1958. She sadly died of a heart attack at the age of 46. In 1981, the BBC recording of the royal wedding of Prince Charles and Lady Diana went to the top of the charts. Terrorist Carlos the Jackal was arrested on this day in 1994, while Australian golfer Steve Elkington won the US PGA in 95. Convicted Oklahoma City bomber Timothy McVeigh was formally sentenced to death on this day in 97 by an Oklahoma Court of Appeals. A big day in the pool in 2004 when the Australian women's 4x100 freestyle relay team of Alice Mills, Libby Lenton, Patria Thomas and Jodie Henry smashed the world record and take gold at the Athens Olympics. While at the Games in 2016, Jamaican sprint star Usain Bolt wins the coveted 100-metre Olympic gold medal in 9.81 at Rio de Janeiro to become the first man to win the event three times. And in 2022, unsealed court papers are found during a search by the FBI at Trump's Mar-a-Lago residence with 11 sets of classified documents recovered, some labelled top secret. And that's just some of what's happened on this day, August 14th.
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0: Celebrating today, yes, it is a very happy birthday to Chris Miller. Happy birthday from all of us here at Forever Classic 3GG. Tomorrow, two birthdays, Damien Fisher and Matthew Ambrose both celebrating. Happy birthday from all the team here at Forever Classic 3GG. If you happen to be celebrating today, you share it with the likes of Kate Ritchie. From Home and Away is 46, Kieran Perkins is 51, Halle Berry is 58, Danielle Steele, the author, is 77, comedian Steve Martin is 79, and Bryce Courtney would have been 91.
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0: Sand shaping up as a bit of a cloudy day today. Some light showers about, enough to be annoying and stop you from putting the sheets out on the line. Looking at a few light winds, top today 16 and 17 Sunday, Monday. Cloud clearing, top around about 17 degrees. Here we go. 3GG's ultimate ear test. Your chance right now to identify that sound. It's a sound that may have been slightly amplified. All right, it is an everyday item. It is a sound that may be able to be used at work or at home. There it is, 56222444. I've said too much, apart from give me a call right now. 56222444 if you want to play. Thanks to TMLH Smart at 10, double G.

0: CMNH Mitre 10, George Street Mowing. It's the sound that has Gippsland guessing. Three double G's ultimate ear test.
1: To Rosedale this time around. Morning to you, Doug. How are you?
2: I am good, thanks, Dixie. And yourself?
1: Yeah, know what? I'm all the better for talking to you. What's plans for the weekend, mate?
2: Just recover a bit from not feeling 100% and just resting.
1: Really? Well, I know exactly that feeling. I fractured my wrist a couple of weeks back, and now I've done my sciatic nerve. So, you know, I'm in the wars. I swear to God, they shoot horses, don't they?
2: That's usually for broken legs.
1: Yeah, well, I feel like that at the moment. Hopefully you're not as feeling as bad as me, so hopefully I've made you feel a little bit better.
2: Yeah, look, you've got a smile on my face.
1: Doug of Rosedale, let's see whether or not we can win you some money, make you even smile, even wider. There it is, the ultimate ear test. For all the money, what are we doing, Doug?
2: I'm thinking that you've got a cupboard door.
1: Yep.
2: And that little lock inside, you'll push and then it will flick it open. And if you go the other way, you'll push it and it will lock it. Mm-hmm. Just that little latch making that noise.
1: Yeah. I know exactly the sound you're talking about, unfortunately. Just not our sound, unfortunately. Doug, hope you feel better over the weekend, mate. Rest up, recover, and we'll talk to you next week.
2: Not a problem. Thank you.
1: Have an awesome day as we give you another chance to win the money. Again, Monday morning, your chance to win 25 past 6, your next chance to win. Well, thanks to TMNH Mitre 10. Remember the clues. It is a sound that could be made at work or home, and it is a sound that is an everyday item.
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10: Thanks to Terry and the team at Crawford Marine, Chickerill Street, Morwell, celebrating over 60 years in boating.
11: 10 degrees in Warragul, 12 in Traralgon, 10 for Pakenham. From the Capital Radio 3GG newsroom, I'm Scott Maiman. There's a tough road ahead for the authorities as they look to vaccinate 5,000 little penguins on Phillip Island. But it's a job, they say. They're confident can be done. It's a world-first program to vaccinate wild birds against the H5 bird flu. It's understood the penguins will be tracked back to their burrows, captured and vaccinated. Each penguin will be microchipped and will need to be jabbed a second time about 4 weeks later to ensure full vaccination. A grant totalling more than $1 million is going to a local West Gippsland manufacturing company. The funding comes from the state government to help speed up and automate the construction of modular homes. Police are urging people across Gippsland's west to be on alert for a pair of alleged car thieves following an incident in the state's northeast. Alex Donkery reports.
12: Police are continuing to investigate a theft in Heathmont back in March. It's understood on the 30th, just before 4 p.m, two offenders arrived at Heathmont railway station in an allegedly stolen Mazda CX-5 with stolen number plates attached. It's alleged the pair stole another Mazda CX-5, maroon in colour. The car has been sighted in Pakenham in Druin. Police have released an image of two people who they'd like to speak to. Anyone with further information is urged to contact Crime Stoppers. Alex Stockerty, Capital Radio News.
11: Mystery surrounds the agenda of a phone call between US President Donald Trump and Australia's Prime Minister Anthony Albanese. It's understood the President called last night, but the substance of the discussion remains under wraps. Whistleblower David McBride has been released from prison after his bid for parole was successful. The former military lawyer has spent 2 years behind bars after being convicted of stealing secret defence material and sharing it with journalists. Green Senator David Shoebridge says his release should be celebrated.
13: My friend David McBride is walking out of jail, a jail he should never have been in, because his only crime was telling the truth about war crimes and insisting that senior defence leadership should also be held to account. That's why they put him in jail, to silence that truth and to silence other whistleblowers.
11: Telstra has gifted its chief executive, Vicky Brady, an 11% pay rise to $6.8 million. It comes despite 1,200 jobs being cut at the telco and the recent catastrophic network outage, which cut off 000 calls. Telstra's signalled it will keep cutting jobs as it simplifies the business.
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11: James Peters KC has been named as the Independent King's Counsel, engaged by the AFL to assist its commission into the Geelong concussion probe. League Chief Operating Officer Tom Harley says he can't confirm a timeline as to when findings will be released.
14: We'll provide the updates as we go. So it'd be certainly premature for me to put a hard timeline on it now. But the most important thing is making sure that we run that process really diligently.
11: And that's the latest news update. I'm Scott Maiman from the Capital Radio Newsroom.
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15: Good morning, a busy morning in Druin on Princes Way, heading eastbound approaching Hope Street. Otherwise, for your run into Melbourne, flying through on the Princes Freeway, a great run for your Friday. As for the Pakenham Bypass, it's flying through as well. Once you do get onto the Monash Freeway, there's a breakdown citybound before the Hyington Rail Bridge. The left-hand lane is closed and speeds are back to 40, which is causing some delays. Get 3K off select MY26.5 Everest, plus the first five general services free. 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More traffic soon on 3GG's Local Breakfast.
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11: 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It's $1.99 at the Liberty in Pakenham East and $2.05 at the Endeavour in Warwick.
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1: Cloudy, some possible light showers, enough to be annoying today. The Bureau says westerly winds 15 to 25 kilometres an hour. They should lighten up later this evening, down to 4 overnight. Tomorrow, partly cloudy, some early fog. Possible showers in the morning, a top around about 16 degrees, a partly cloudy 17 on Sunday, Monday. cloud clearing and a top around about 17 degrees. Today, though, 5 for Mount Baw, 13 for the Prom, 15 for Druin, Warragul and Leongatha, 16 for Moe and Traralgon. Right now, King Island is on 12. It's 12 at 1, Thaggy, 10 at Churchill. Currumburra right now, also 10 degrees.
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1: Tuesday, we reveal the hidden twist that comes with this next superstar experience. Thanks to Leongatha Kia, now open. Explore Tasman or Sorrento. 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What is the twist? Find out Tuesday after 8. I will reveal it all for you right here on Forever Classic. 3GG, this is like nothing we've ever done before.

0: What is the hidden twist? Will the next superstar experience? You'll find out Tuesday. Forever Classic 531 3GG, it is the Cause Runaway on this Friday as we get ready to run away with a 30-minute music marathon. We'll do that after 9 this morning. Congratulations, Carmen is a winner, as well as June, both heading off to go and see Scarecrow at the Mall Hotel Top Pub tomorrow. The Mellencamp Show, guaranteed to be a great one. Thanks for listening. There it is. More chances for you to win coming up again soon. But in the meantime, let's take a look at this.
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0: 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She then brandished a kitchen knife and ordered the bank officials to turn over their money. The woman initially asked the bank for a loan of $3,000 but was told the sum was too high. The widow said she could no longer make ends meet and she took matters into her own hands. Please do not try this at home.
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It is 11 away from 9. We're looking at some possible light showers today. Cloudy, light winds, top around about 16 degrees. This is Forever Classic 3GG. It's sitting on 10 right now and after 9. Your first 30-minute music marathon for today is U2.

0: We are on our way to giving away a trip of a lifetime with our next superstar experience, but this one comes with a twist. Find out what the twist is on Tuesday after 8 when we reveal everything. It's Forever Classic 531 3GG. Hey, why don't we check in with Scott Maven in the 3GG newsroom? We'll do that and then we'll do a 30-minute music marathon, including this one after 9. It's Prince. Don't impress me much. Although Shania's not impressed. So you got the moves, but that as well as this. From NXS, 30 minutes commercial free. It all begins in minutes.
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6: 531 3GG's latest beach and surf conditions.
7: G'day there for Kilcunda today. Fair conditions, 4 to 5 foot swell, 7 knot cross shore wind in from the west, high tide to 2.5 metres before 1 o'clock, 13 in the drink and 12 outside. For the island, fair conditions, 4 to 5 foot swell, 12 knot cross shore wind in from the west, high tide to 1.5 metres just after 1, 13 in the drink and the same outside. This weekend at Autobarn, get 30% off Penrite and Kicker, plus 25% off supercharged batteries and Uniden UHF this weekend only at Autobarn. I'm Andy and that's your 3GG Surf Report.
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11: 12 degrees in Warrego, 14 in Traralgon, 12 in Pakenham. From the Capital Radio 3GG newsroom, I'm Scott Maiman. Protective Services officers are being given greater powers to crack down on rising retail crime. Kiara Parker reports.
12: Premier Ben Carroll has announced another 150 PSOs will be added to the existing force and given greater patrol powers, enabling them to be deployed to shopping areas and other crime hotspots as part of a $151 million package.
13: To go to places Victorians need and want them. Community safety is our highest priority.
12: The move hoping to reduce the burden on the state's ongoing police resourcing crisis. The crackdown comes amid a surge of violent crime at shopping centres and precincts across Melbourne, including the chilling attack at Sunshine, where a shopkeeper was killed after being bashed by a group of thugs. Operation Pulse, which has seen officers patrol shopping centres, will also be expanded to include suburban shopping strips. Since it started in December last year, 1,766 arrests have been made, more than 3,500 charges laid, and 248 weapons seized. Kiara Parker, Melbourne.
11: It's official. The dune reconstruction works at Inverloch are behind schedule. Reconstruction works will continue into later this month because of the recent bad weather and other delays. The federal opposition is once again divided on policy, this time over Australia's migration target. Michael Packey reports.
14: The shadow housing minister, Andrew Bragg, used a key speech to flag a migration rate of 180,000 by slashing the number of backpackers and international students. He says the lower figure would be linked to housing availability, putting less stress on infrastructure. But opposition leader Angus Taylor claims Senator Bragg is expressing a personal view and the coalition is yet to reach its final policy.
15: His job is to express the views of the coalition and the senior team, of which he is a member.
14: Senator Bragg is making no apology over his intervention, arguing debate over the issue is needed.
16: And as you can imagine, people have good feedback and people have negative feedback.
14: The Albanese government is yet to release its immigration policy. Michael Packey reporting.
11: A lucky Latrobe Valley man is $20 million richer after becoming the only Division 1 winner from last night's Powerball. He says a world trip and some investments are on the cards.
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11: Cricket and the Aussies have a fight on their hands in the first men's test against Bangladesh in Darwin. Yesterday, the home side all out for 198 before the visitors posted 1 for 96. Now a look at local footy across Gippsland this weekend. Here's Alex Doherty.
17: Round 17 in the Gippsland League sees Leongatha take on Wonthaggi. Mafra is at home to Druin. Traralgon clash with Morwell. Warragul plays host to Moe. And Sale is up against Bairnsdale. In the West Gippsland competition, Coralin are at home against Narnagoon. Turidan Dalmore's opponent is Phillip Island. Kilcunda Bass will play Currumbarra Beena. Dalston is up against Warragul Industrials. And Cooey Rupp clash with Garfield. In the final round of the Ellenbankan District League, Lang Lang play host to Trafalgar. Yarragon is up against Nyora. Katani has a home game against Poowong. Bullen clash with Nirum Nirum South. Longwarri takes on Ellenbank and Bunyip is away to Nilmadanum. In the last round of the Mid-Gippsland footy comp, Hill End takes on Foster. MDU plays host to Fish Creek. Morwell East is up against Merbu North. Newborough is at home to Stony Creek. Tarwin will play Ballara and Yanar clashes with Thorpedale. And in the final round of the North Gippsland competition, Yallourn Yallourn North will play Hayfield. Sale City hosts Cowar. Churchill has a home game against Glengarry. Yarram takes on Woodside and Rosedale is up against TTU. Alex Stockerty, Capital Radio News.
11: That's the latest news update. I'm Scott Maiman from the Capital Radio Newsroom.
3: Saver traffic. Accident towing Gippsland. Prompt and professional attention from Bunyip to Mallacoota and right across South Gippsland.
18: Good morning and Drew in a busy run on Main South Road after the Summerhill Boulevard just setting northbound. As for your run into Melbourne, looking good on the Francis Freeway. The Pakenham Bypass also has a great run for your Friday. Once you get onto the Monash, there are delays following a breakdown Citybound before Hyington Road. Delays are back to Turak Road. After that, it's a pretty good run. This weekend at Autobahn, get 30% off Ben Wright and Kicker, plus 25% off supercharged batteries. And you need a UHF this weekend only at Autobahn. That's the latest 3GG Time Saver traffic.
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11: Unleaded, $1.95 at the Shell Warragul Road in Warragul, $2.01 at the Mobil Wonthaggi, and $2.11 at the Endeavour Corumburra.
19: 3GG's four-day forecast for Southern Stock Feeds. 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
0: Cloudy, some light showers, some westerly winds, 15 to 25 kilometres an hour, becoming lighter later this evening. We are down to 4 degrees overnight tomorrow. Cloudy again, some morning fog, possible showers in 16. A partly cloudy 17 at this stage, Sunday, Monday. Cloud clearing, top around about 17. Today, Mount Baw, 5, 13 around the prom, 15 for Lee and Gather, Warrigal and Druin. Maui and Taralgon both chasing 16. Right now, Murby North is sitting on 10 degrees. We've got 12 at Yarram, Phillip Island right now, also sitting on 12.
19: From the top of Mount Baw, all over Gippsland and the Latrobe Valley on 5:31 a.m. and streaming through your smart speaker. Welcome to the Capital Radio Network's Forever Classic. 3GG. 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

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Kim Wilde after this one. The Clash from a classic 3GG.

0: As we wrap up another world-famous 30-minute music marathon, this is Forever Classic. 531 3GG, Billy Joel, one of our former superstar experiences, the next. Yeah, this is one you won't want to miss out on, and there is a twist. Find out what the twist is on Tuesday. The weather, well, I can tell you this, we are in for a bit of a drizzly day today, some light showers about, enough to be annoying. Reasonably dry in West Gippsland as we speak right now. Cloudy, some light winds down to 4 overnight. Tomorrow, we're looking partly cloudy. Tomorrow's top 16, a partly cloudy 17 on Sunday. Monday, cloud clearing at a top around about 17 degrees. Crowded house. Let's get that on for you next. 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

0: Joan Jett and the Black Arts gets to wrap up my Friday and my working week. It's been great to be with you all this week. Monday, we are back. Ultimate Ear Test is back. The celebration book, What Caught My Eye, as well as details about that superstar experience. What's the twist? Everyone keeps asking me. Have yourself a great weekend. The latest from the newsroom, and then Craig Pritchard with a 30-minute music marathon, including Joe Cocker. Leave your hat on. Yeah. Plus Frankie. And the Four Seasons. Oh, what a night. Anson Van Halen, only minutes away. Have a great weekend.
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7: 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No one beats our best tyre price guarantee. At Bob Jane T-Mart's, we'll look after you.
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6: Thanks to Terry and the team at Crawford Marine, Chickerill Street, Morwell, celebrating over 60 years in boating.
9: 12 degrees in Warrigal, it's 14 in Traralgon, 12 in Pakenham. From the Capital Radio 3GG newsroom, I'm Scott Maidman. The intricate details have been released on how the little penguins on Phillip Island will be vaccinated. It's understood the penguins will be tracked down to their burrows, captured and then vaccinated. Penguins will be observed to ensure there's no underlying issues that involve the bird flu. Each penguin will be microchipped and will then need to be jabbed a second time about 4 weeks later to ensure full vaccination. The state government will again be contacted by Wellington Shire Council to make their objections known about the introduction of purple lid glass recycling bins. Last year, council requested the state government reconsider moves to introduce the new bin. However, council says it did not receive a response. Concerns have been raised a fourth bin will cause significant hardship on the community. Council says this particular bin is not required because the container deposit scheme is already in place. The Carroll government claims it's developed a plan to reduce the impact of deer across eastern Victoria. Bairnsdale-based shooters, fishers and farmers MP Jeff Borman says overabundant deer are damaging important assets around Walhalla. Environment Minister Jacqueline Symes says the East Victoria Deer Control Plan will create a consistent framework to help reduce deer in the region.
8: The government has committed $4.4 million of ongoing annual funding to enable Parks Victoria, the Victorian Deer Control Community Network, traditional owner groups and the Australia Deer Association to work collaboratively to manage and reduce the impacts of deer populations. Certainly happy to have ongoing conversations with the representative groups that you are familiar with.
9: Investigations are underway after the third safety incident at Sydney Airport in less than 3 weeks. The Australian Transport Safety Bureau says last Sunday a Virgin plane was forced to abort takeoff when a Qantas jet crossed its runway. Tech giant Meta says it's using artificial intelligence to scan social media user profiles for clues to find users who may be under 16. New figures show more than 750,000 accounts have been removed as a result of Australia's ban for teens coming into effect. The company says birthday messages or mentions of school grades are red flags for suspicious accounts. The Los Angeles Lakers have been sold for a record-breaking $17 billion Aussie dollars. Barbara Tallo has details.
10: The new owners, former Disney chief Bob Iger and Josh Kushner, the brother of Trump's son-in-law Jared Kushner. Iger and Kushner were in the process of pushing for an NBA expansion team in Las Vegas. ESPN reporter Ramona Shelburne says they ultimately decided to go for an iconic team like the Lakers.
11: So they called Mark Walter, I am told this was on Sunday, and said, hey, before we go forward with the Las Vegas deal, are the Lakers available? Could we make you an offer for the Lakers?
10: Shelburne says Walter couldn't say no to a $2.5 billion profit in less than a year. You may recall Kushner was most recently involved in a failed attempt to buy into FIFA.
1: 3GG Local Sport.
9: Collingwood veteran Steel Sidebottoms announced this AFL season will be his last. Meantime, Dion Prestia will hang up the boots after Richmond's clash with St Kilda at the MCG this Saturday. And Lionel Messi says he's unsure how much longer he'll play for after the death of his father. That's the latest news update. I'm Scott Maiman from the Capital Radio Newsroom.